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playing greatest hits of all time, CKDO. There's the suite with Ballroom Blitz and Obla Di Obla Da, the Beatles, kicking off the 8 o'clock hour. Hey, it's Brian Cox here taking you through your evening in for Daryl McLean. Some great music coming up this hour. Man, oh man, Blondie, Jackson Browne, some Skynyrd, just to name a few, so do not go anywhere. We're going to keep things rolling right now, head back to 1973 with some Carly Simon. Here's You're So Vain. 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

0: the greatest hits of all time, CKDO. There's Harla Gwynn thinking of you and Carly Simon in there for us too with You're So Vain. Hey, it's Brian Cox here hanging out as we continue on through your Tuesday night. Another five in a row all set to go. Leonard Skinner going to kick that off for us in just a few minutes. Hey, don't forget to join us tomorrow morning, CKDO Mornings with Terry Johnston back on the air. Nick Hughes in for Becca Stone once again tomorrow. He's going to let us know how Mad Max made out with the Blue Jays game one of the Royal Series. And are you ready for hockey season? Well, the Oshawa Generals are already on the ice this week with training camp. General Manager Roger Hunt going to join the PA announced Terry Johnston live tomorrow on the CKDO Morning Show just after the 7:30 news. So be sure to tune in tomorrow morning. The show starts just after 5:30 at CKDO Mornings with Terry Johnston.
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0: Hey, let's kick off another five in a row. Jim Croce coming up. The Brothers Johnson on the way for us in just a few minutes as well. Right now, some Leonard Skinner. This is Freebird.

0: It's another summer of peace, love, and music on CKDO. There's Jackson Brown running on empty and Mashmacon in there for us too with As the Years Go By. Hey, it's Brian Cox here. We're in the middle of some great music, and we got a whole bunch more coming up, including some Herman's Hermits in just a little bit. Blondie on the way for us in just a couple minutes.
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0: greatest hits of all time, CKDO. There's Terry Jacks, Seasons in the Sun, and some Herman's Hermits. There's kind of a hush. Hey, it's Brian Cox here in for Daryl McLean as we continue on through your evening. Got some KC and the Sunshine Band. They're all set to come up and get us back into the tunes here in just a few minutes, so do stick around for that. Sad news today, you might have heard already, but Dolly Parton passing away at the age of 80. Yes, her family confirmed it earlier today. Big part of my childhood for sure. My grandpa, my grandfather on my mom's side, big country music fan, always had the albums on the record player when we got there, and lots of Johnny Cash, and definitely lots and lots of Dolly Parton. It was one of his favorites, so definitely heard a lot of Dolly in my younger years. So yeah, sad news to hear her passing away earlier today at the age of 80.
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0: Still on the way before the top of the hour for us, some Trooper, some Nelson. Right now, Casey and the Sunshine Band. Here's Boogie Shoes.

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0: playing the greatest hits of all time, CKDO. There's Bob Seger and his Silver Bullet Band, Against the Wind and Space Oddity. Some David Bowie in there to kick off the hour. Hey, it's Brian Cox. Here we're making our way through your Tuesday night. We got some great music coming up. The Righteous Brothers on the way in just a little bit. Some Dire Straits, Marvin Gaye, Steve Miller Band, and a whole bunch more. Yeah, it's going to be a fun, fun hour. Let's keep things rolling right now with some Janis Joplin. Here's me and Bobby McGee on CKDO.
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0: The greatest hits of all time, CKDO. There's Hearts with What About Love and some Janis Joplin in there from 1971. Me and Bobby McGee. Hey, it's Brian Cox here. We're making our way through your evening. Got some great music still to come. The Righteous Brothers on the way in just a little bit. We're going to kick off another five in a row with the Human Beings coming up in just a few minutes. Hey, don't forget right now you can get your local news delivered daily right to your inbox. And the best part, it's absolutely free. So yeah, no running here and there looking, listening for your news. We're going to send it to you. All you got to do is head on over to DurhamRadioNews.com and sign up. And once again, it's absolutely free. Once again, the Human Beings coming up for us in just a couple minutes. Hang tight.
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0: We're all set to kick off another five in a row. Got some Marvin Gaye coming up. Steve Miller Band on the way as well. Right now, the Human Beings. There's nobody but me. You're listening to the greatest hits of all time, CKDO.

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0: The Dire Straits, they're Sultans of Swing on the greatest hits of all time, CKDO. Hey, it's Brian Cox here hanging out, taking you through some great music. We got more on the way, the Righteous Brothers coming up for us in just a few minutes. We're going to get back into it with some Andy Gibb coming up in just a couple minutes.
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0: Here we go, right back into the music. Head back to 1977 with some Andy Gibb. I just want to be your everything. On the greatest hits of all time, CKDO.

0: 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There's Lighthouse with Pretty Lady and Unchained Melody. The Righteous Brothers in there for us, too. The Righteous Brothers coming to Casino Brahma Resort a little later, just a couple months away now. So if you're a fan, you want to check out some great music, just head on over to the Casino Brahma Resort website and pick yourself up some tickets. That's going to be a great show. Hey, it's Brian Cox here. We're taking you through your evening. We've got some great music still to come before the top of the hour. The Hollies going to get us back into the music in just a couple minutes. Hey, don't forget to join us the beach party, Daryl McLean's Beach Party, back on the air this weekend. Always a great way to spend a few hours with us, so do tune in. It happens every Friday and Saturday night, 8 till midnight. It's Daryl McLean's Beach Party right here on CKDO.
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0: Hey, the Cooper Brothers going to take us up to 10 o'clock in just a few minutes. We get back into the music now with the Hollies. Here's Long Cool Woman in a Black Dress on the greatest hits of all time. This is

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playing the greatest hits of all time, CKDO. There's Brian Adams with Somebody. Looking forward to seeing Brian tomorrow night. Tribute Community Center. That's going to be a great show downtown Oshawa. Still a few tickets kicking around, too. If you want to check out the show, just head on over to the Tribute Community Center box office and pick yourself up a pair. That's going to be a lot of fun tomorrow night downtown Oshawa. Hey, we've got a lot of great music to get to this hour. We're going to keep things rolling right now with the Romantics. Here's What I Like About You on

0: the greatest hits of all time, CKDO. There's April Wine. Tonight is a wonderful time to fall in love. Hey, it's Brian Cox here taking you through your Tuesday nights. We got a lot of great music still to get to. Elton John on the way, some Queen. We're going to kick off another five in a row with some Olivia Newton-John and John Travolta coming up for us in just a few minutes. Hey, don't forget to join us over in the freebie section at CKDO.ca right now. We always got a lot of stuff to give away, some goodies up for grabs, and right now you could win yourself tickets and treats to the movies at Landmark Cinemas. 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That's always great, and it's much better when it's free. 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
0: 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Olivia Newton-John, John Travolta. 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

0: the greatest hits of all time, CKDO. There's Queen, another one, Bites the Dust, and Young and Restless, Prism in there for us, too. Hey, it's Brian Cox here. Thanks for hanging out, keeping me company as we continue on through your Tuesday night. We still got a lot of great music to get to. Some BTO coming up for us. On the way next, the Beach Boys.
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0: You're listening to the greatest hits of all time, CKDO. There's a lot of love, Neil Young, and Upside Down. Some Diana Ross in there for us, too. Hey, it's Brian Cox here hanging out on your Tuesday night, and a big auction getting underway tomorrow. Prop Store Summer Entertainment Memorabilia Live Auction running tomorrow through August 29th. And the highlight of the auction, John Travolta's suit, his iconic three-piece white suit from Saturday Night Fever is up for auction. Its estimated value, saying somewhere between $200,000 and $400,000. Some special details. The jacket features a personal handwritten inscription from John Travolta to its previous owner, famous film critic Gene Siskel, saying, "Here's to a classic." And there's going to be a lot of different stuff up for grabs. The four-day auction in Los Angeles, featuring more than 1,700 rare TV and movie items with a total estimated value of $10 million. So check it out. There might be something you can pick up. Maybe not the suit for $200,000 to $400,000, unless you got that kind of cash rolling around. But maybe you can pick yourself up something.
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Playing the greatest hits of all time, CKDO. There's the Safety Dance, Men Without Hats, and some Rod Stewart in there to kick off the hour for us with Maggie May. Hey, it's Brian Cox here. Another great hour of music on the way. Check this out. The Beatles, some Stevie Wonder, The Stones, Joni Mitchell, Tom Petty. What a lineup. Do not go anywhere. Oh, and this guy, Billy Joel. It's still rock and roll to me on the greatest hits of all time, CKDO.

0: the greatest hits of all time, CKDO. There's Pat Benatar. Hit me with your best shot in the Spinners. It's a Shame from 1970. Hey, it's Brian Cox here. We're making our way through your Tuesday night. Got Tom Petty and the Heartbreakers. They're on the way. They're going to get us back into another five in a row coming up in just a few minutes. Hey, don't forget to join us this weekend. It's Daryl McLean's Beach Party. It's back on the air once again. You want to make a request, a dedication, you can always do so. Very easy. You can give Daryl a call on the toll-free Beach Party hotline during the show, and Daryl will take care of you. Always a lot of fun, Friday and Saturday night. Daryl McLean's Beach Party. It happens 8 till midnight right here on CKDO.
1: Hey, it's Terry Johnston. Nick Hughes is in for Becca Stone again Wednesday morning, and will let us know how Max Scherzer and the Blue Jays made out in that game number one with the Royals. And are you ready for the hockey season? Well, the Ottawa Generals are. They're already on the ice this week with training camp. General manager from the Generals, Roger Hunt, joins me live on the air Wednesday morning just after the 7:30 a.m. news.
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0: 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Some Tom Petty and the Heartbreakers. This is American Girl. 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

0: It's another summer of peace, love, and music. There's Stevie Wonder with I Wish and some Ian Thomas in there for us too with Pilot. Hey, it's Brian Cox here. Lots of great music still to come. We got the Guess Who coming up in just a little bit. Back into the music with the Beatles coming up next.
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0: Hey, let's get back into the music. Head back to 1965 with the Beatles. This is Norwegian Wood on the greatest hits of

0: playing the greatest hits of all time, CKDO. There's Trooper, the boys in the bright white sports car, and Who Loves You, the Four Seasons in there for us, too. Hey, it's Brian Cox here Tuesday night. Thanks for hanging out. We got some Linda Ronstadt on the way. She's going to get us back into the music, so do stick around for that. Don't forget to join us tomorrow morning, CKDO Mornings with Terry Johnston back on the air. Nick Hughes in for Becca Stone again tomorrow. He's going to let us know how Mad Max and the Blue Jays made it in the first game of their series with the Royals. And are you ready for hockey season? The Oshawa Generals, they're already on the ice this week with training camp. General Manager Roger Hunt going to be joining their PA announcer, Terry Johnston, live tomorrow morning, CKDO Mornings, just after 7:30 in the morning, just after the 7:30 news. So be sure to tune in. Again, the show starts tomorrow morning, 5:30, as it does each and every weekday morning at CKDO Mornings with Terry Johnston.
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0: Have yourself a great night. 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Got some Skylark coming up for you in just a few minutes. We get back into the music now with some Linda Ronstadt on the CKDO.

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0: love you like I love you should. You're fine. So kind. 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
1: I've heard people say that too much of anything is not good for you, baby. 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

0: It's Theory Johnston. Nick Hughes is in Rebecca Stone again Wednesday morning, and will let us know how Max Scherzer and the Blue Jays made out in that game number one with the Royals. And are you ready for the hockey season? Well, the Oshawa Generals are. They're already on the ice this week with training camp. General manager from the Generals, Roger Hunt, joins me live on the air Wednesday morning just after the 7:30 a.m. news.
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0: Good morning, it's 5:30. I'm Nick Hughes with CKDO News. Mix of sun and cloud, the high 25 today. It's 13 right now. Taking a look at traffic, 401 westbound moving well from Oshawa out past the DVP, and the DVP southbound also smooth sailing from the 401 down to the Gardner. Making news this hour, three people are facing charges after a drug trafficking investigation in Bowmanville. On Friday, police searched a home and found a large quantity of drugs. Drugs seized include Percocet, cocaine, and ecstasy. Meantime, an Ajax man is facing drugs and weapons charges. Officers carried out a search warrant at a home in Ajax yesterday. They found drugs, cash, and a loaded prohibited firearm magazine. The OPP are sounding the alarm after an online scam left someone out of $65,000. They say the victim responded to an ad about an investment opportunity before they were contacted by someone claiming to be an investor. There was a promise of significant returns, and that never happened. Police are reminding you to avoid sharing personal info with strangers online. The Premier of Alberta is calling on Ottawa to get back to the negotiating table. Danielle Smith says back-and-forth tariffs only risks escalating the trade war with the U.S. She's been holding back her support for Carney's plan to impose counter-tariffs on our southern neighbor. The Feds announced levies on steel, aluminum, smartphones, and more just yesterday. Well, Donald Trump wants to change the name of Lake Ontario to Lake America, but CKDO's Kate Stoller reports it's not that simple.
1: As the trade war continues, Trump has set his attention on Lake Ontario, but many are wondering if he can even change the name. The lake was named before the province and is actually older than Canada itself. The name means beautiful lake or sparkling water. The Geographical Names Board of Canada approves names here, so that means Canada does not have to recognize name changes that are made by other countries. In the newsroom, I'm Kate Stoller.
0: And Dolly Parton, a global icon, has passed away after a brief battle with cancer. Her nephew announced the news yesterday on Dolly's social media accounts.
2: Dolly was a farmer, just like her daddy. He farmed the soil, she farmed songs and happiness. Dolly called me and said she wants to rest in a beautiful bed of plush cotton because after a life wearing heavy rhinestones, she finally deserves to be comfortable and have some rest.
0: Parton had a record 26 songs hit number one on country music charts and released dozens of albums since 1967. She was 80. Well, the Blue Jays fell to the Royals 5-3 last night. Kansas City brought in two unearned runs in the sixth after a throwing error by Vladdy. And Canada stunned South Korea 5-1 yesterday to advance in the Little League World Series. It's the first time a Canadian team has made it this deep into the tournament since 2017. And Canada is back on the field today taking on Japan. It's 5:33 at CKDO. Weather is next.
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0: CKDO weather, mix of sun and cloud, the high 25 today. Cloudy tonight, chance of showers overnight, risk of a thunderstorm, the low 18. Cloudy tomorrow, chance of showers, the high 23, but it's going to feel like 30 with the humidity. And Friday, sunshine, the high 22. It's 13 right now. 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

0: to wake up with. Steven Tyler and Aerosmith right after Dolly Parton's Jolene, huh? And you're smack dab in the middle of another summer of peace, love, and music. CKDO, by the way. 541, 19 to 6 with Terry Johnston. Nick Hughes is in for Becca again this morning. Mixed sun and cloud and a humidex of 31 today. 13 this morning, and let's check CKDO traffic. Morning, Nick.
1: Good morning. Okay, 401 westbound moving well through Oshawa into Whitby, bunching up a little bit at the 412 there. Moving well past Salem to the DVP. DVP southbound clear, right down to the Gardner. CKDO traffic is brought to you in part by Ontario Philharmonic. Experience Juno Award-winning crossover tenor Remigio performing alongside Ontario Philharmonic at Kerner Hall Friday, September 11th. Tickets at ontariophil.ca. I'll have more traffic in minutes.
0: You know the fun thing about working with Nick? He's a singer. You can't hear it all the time, but you should have heard him. He was doing a lot.
1: Oh.
0: Weren't you? I heard you.
1: Who isn't singing this today?
0: Yeah, everybody will be. And how many stations actually still play it? We do.
1: Jolene, of course.
2: Jolene, Jolene, I'm begging of you, please don't take my man.
0: Somebody else covered it recently.
1: Miley Cyrus did a cover of it like a few years ago.
0: Oh, is that what it was? Was it good or no?
1: So good. I think it was fantastic.
0: Yeah, and I think she got full permission from, like, and encouragement from Dolly.
1: What is Dolly to Miley? Was it godmother or something like that?
0: I think you're right. I think Miley's dad's birthday was yesterday. He's like 66 or 68 or something like that, Billy Ray Cyrus. But anyway, everybody's going to be talking about it, or I was talking about it all yesterday and will be today about the sad news about Dolly Parton.
1: Mm-hmm.
0: I mean, and you know that story I told you yesterday about the Mattel coming out with the Dolly Parton Barbie?
1: Yeah.
0: I had that sitting in my show prep for about a week. And I thought, okay, when do I talk about it? I mean, it's not out right now. When there's a time to squeeze in, I squeeze it in. And then later in the morning, we find out that Dolly dies. Like, oh my goodness, what are the odds?
1: Crazy how the world works, right?
0: Yeah, yeah. And you know, as much as she's known for her songs, her philanthropy, right?
1: I mean, yeah.
0: The book.
1: Children's books, yeah.
0: Yeah, and she would donate millions of books to kids and Dollywood. And it just, she was just an incredible philanthropist and an icon. So I like that little clip that her nephew said. I want to be just put in, you ran a clip of that in the news, right?
1: Right, yeah.
0: I want to put in cotton or something like that, covered with cotton. I've lived in rhinestones restaurant,
1: exactly,
0: like I want to be comfy now, right?
1: So and obviously, you know, it's very sad news, but with the world we're living in right now, you know, to remember a life like Dolly's is positive to know, like, there's still so much good in the world.
0: Yeah.
1: There's people that still are so beautiful like Dolly was as a person.
0: You need that. And that's why, you know, not to come back to us, but on CKDO, that's why I like talking about things that are happening locally.
1: Absolutely.
0: And positive. Becca always talks about, I said, we got this thing coming up. She goes, no, that's a downer. I don't want to hear about that. We're not talking about that. All right, fine. You're right. Let's keep the positive. So sad news. The world lost Dolly Parton. It's 5:45 at CKDO.
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Right now, you got 13. 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
1: Good morning, it's 6 o'clock. I'm Nick Hughes with CKDO News for Armstrong Funeral Home in Oshawa. Mix of sun and cloud today, the high 25. It's 13 right now. And taking a look at traffic, 401 westbound, moving well through Oshawa into Whitby, bunching up around the 412, and then moving well past Salem to the DVP. DVP southbound clear right down to the Gardner. Here's what's making news this hour. The Durham Police Drug Enforcement Unit is announcing an arrest after an investigation. Officers executed a search warrant at a home in Ajax yesterday. Drugs, cash, and a loaded prohibited firearm magazine were found. One man was arrested. Meantime, a drug trafficking investigation in Bowmanville led to the discovery of even more drugs. Police searched a home on Friday and seized Percocet, cocaine, and ecstasy. Three people were arrested. Canada's retaliatory tariffs on about 900 U.S. products are going into effect September 8th. Levies on American steel and aluminum will be doubled to 50%. Ottawa is also imposing 50% tariffs on American smartphones, golf clubs, and more. Finance Minister François-Philippe Champagne says, "We chose Canada after the U.S. asked too much and offered too little." Well, first it was the Gulf of Mexico, and now Donald Trump is looking at changing the name of Lake Ontario. However, CKDO's Kate Stoller says he can't just change it to Lake America.
2: Lake Ontario is older than Canada itself. Historians believe Lake Ontario's name has Iroquois roots. One of Trump's first moves after his inauguration was signing an executive order to change the name of the Gulf of Mexico. However, the U.S. is really the only country that calls it that now. Canada does not have to recognize name changes that are made by other countries. In the newsroom, I'm Kate Stoller.
1: And one of the most beloved figures in country music has passed away. Dolly Parton had a short bout with cancer. She was 80. Her nephew announced her death yesterday. He says she shared a lifetime of wonderful memories with her fans.
3: Dolly also opened doors for generations of singers, songwriters, musicians, and dreamers from every walk of life. By her example, we believe that anything was possible. She never saw a door she couldn't open, and the doors she opened made and changed history.
1: Known as the Queen of Country, Dolly put out dozens of albums from 1967 to 2023. Well, the Blue Jays lost 5-3 against Kansas City, and now Toronto is a half game back of a wild card, a game and a half rather, of a wild card spot. Before the game, Toronto plays Shane Bieber on the 15-day injured list, and Canada beat South Korea 5-1 to advance in the Little League World Series. They will face Japan today. The winner moves on to the quarterfinals. It's 6:03 at CKDO. Weather is next.
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1: CKDO weather, mix of sun and cloud, the high 25 today. Cloudy tonight, there is a chance of showers overnight, risk of a thunderstorm, the low 18. Cloudy tomorrow, chance of showers, the high 23. It's going to feel like 30 with the humidity. And Friday, sunshine, the high 22. It's 13 right now. I'm Nick Hughes. 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

0: Summer Peace Love and Music. CKDO, five-man electrical band. Before that, it's 12 minutes after 6, 6:12 with Terry and Nixon again for Becca. I think she's back tomorrow. Is she back tomorrow?
1: Yes, she is.
0: If she shows up. We'll see.
1: That's it.
0: Otherwise, DJ calls Nick. Hey, Nick! mixed sun and cloud today and a high of 25. It'll feel more like 31. 13 degrees this morning. And checking CKDO traffic, here's Nick Hughes.
1: 401 westbound moving well this morning through Oshawa into Whitby, bunching up a bit at the 412, moving well past Salem out to the DVP. DVP southbound clear right down to the Gardner. CKDO traffic is brought to you in part by Biltmore Theater in Oshawa. Prepare for a weird, wild, and wonderful Zappa night as the Furious Bongos bring their acclaimed tribute show to the Biltmore Theater Wednesday, September 9th. Grab tickets at BiltmoreTheater.com. I'll have more traffic in minutes.
0: You know how we talked about Dolly Parton passing away, and I'm digging out. You know what I'm going to do? I'm going to be playing. We have a bunch of Dolly Parton songs, and nice. I'll be playing them all morning here on. You're going to go, oh, I forgot about that one. I mean, there's some I can't play. This one, here, I'll go into the middle of this here. Start to worry. Beautiful. This is Rod Stewart with Dolly doing Baby, It's Cold Outside.
1: Wow.
0: Yeah.
2: Now really, I better scream.
3: Sweetheart, watch your heart.
1: There's so much charm in that, you Dolly, know, in her voice.
0: Yeah. And that southern charm. So anyway, more Dolly Parton songs coming up all the way through the morning. Hey, did you know, Nick, on this day in 1791, a guy named John Fitch was granted a patent for his for the steamboat. You know, okay. They used to have boats. They didn't have fuel or gasoline, so it was a steamboat, which is cool because it allowed you to sail where you wanted to go without getting the wrinkles in your clothes.
1: That's a good one.
0: All right. You know what? Your studio is hot, isn't it?
1: No, like, it's not bad right now.
0: Not bad. You open the door, and mine is hotter. And I go down the hallway. It's nice and cool. They can't figure this thing out. And if you thought it's been hot this summer, the fish are even hotter. The world's ocean temperatures have reached 21.1 degrees Celsius last Friday and Saturday, which is the hottest temperature ever recorded in the oceans. So the fish are going, maybe, I wish it was cold outside.
1: Just swim a little deeper and you'll be all right.
0: And then something else I was reading about that you might be interested in, not tied into the ocean turning, but when slumping catcher Cal Raleigh of the Seattle Mariners hit 3 home runs in one game the other night, which is the first time ever for him and first time any Mariner did that at the T-Mobile Park, SoCal, they put this sign up on the big screen. Cal hit 3 home runs, so we are out of fireworks. So not sorry for the inconvenience. I thought that was brilliant. And our Blue Jays are now what, 3 games back?
1: Yeah, something like that. I know.
0: Do you think there's any hope? Are you kind of,
1: you know what?
0: You've got 10 or 12 games left to go, I think.
1: We obviously want it, right?
0: Yeah.
1: But like, do we really see this team making it all the way again like last year? I just don't see it.
0: No.
1: In the future, for sure.
0: Yeah.
1: I think we have good pieces.
0: And they're bringing a lot of young kids in right now, playing young kids. So, you know,
1: Max. I just don't think it's our year.
0: Yeah.
1: It's hard to say.
0: You know what? What we should focus now maybe is on hockey. I went to Tribute Community Center yesterday.
1: Okay.
0: Generals had training camp, and I was watching the scrimmage, and I go, look at that guy. Look at that guy. There's Rogo and Matthew Humphreys, the goalie, and who else was? Isaac Gravel, the other goalie. And I'm like, and they're doing renovations in Tribute Community Center and all that stuff. So
1: what are you most excited for with the upcoming season?
0: You know what? Every year, it's been like 19 years now. Which one? It just felt good to get back in that rink and go, how excited are we going to be? How this building will be rocking on Friday nights and some Sunday nights, and people in their suites having their beers and cheering on. And I get to go, Oshawa Generals goal is, whatever, So anyway, that I'm excited about. So training camp, general manager Roger Hunt will be joining us in the 7 o'clock hour to talk about what the team is and who's back and what the plan is. And we'll talk about the renovations and so on. So, and the exhibition game is the day of the Blast Off Barbecue, and that'll be on the 13th. It's Sunday, the 13th of September. So We'll all see you at the rink then.
1: You know what I'm looking forward to?
0: Mm.
1: A pizza power play.
0: Oh, yeah. Pizza. I had a kid say to me the other day, he said, hey, you're the guy that does a pizza thing, right? Can you just say it for me? And I said, fine.
1: Well, here I am doing the same thing.
0: There you go. Exactly. Same thing, huh? Pizza power play. Anyway, 617 at CKDO.
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music here on Sweet KDO, 25 minutes after 6, 624. Mix of sun and cloud, a high of 25. It'll feel like 31. Tomorrow, they're giving us like about a 40% chance of rain. And then back to sunshine again on the weekend. 13 degrees right now. A bunch of drugs found. Durham Region charges laid. Two different spots. We got, Nixon for Becca, and he'll tell you more about this. And you hear about what his orangeness wants to change the name. You probably heard about this yesterday. Lake Ontario. Why don't we call Lake Simcoe? I love this. Lake Simcoe. We can call it Lake Obama. Hey, want some good news? Canada stunned South Korea in the Little League World Series. How about it, eh? And the Jays came second in that game of the Orioles. Again, Nixon for Becca, and he'll explain. He's got your 6:30 news all loaded up. And you know what? I've got another Dolly Parton song queued up for you this morning to win.

0: Good morning, it's 6:30. I'm Nick Hughes with CKDO News. Mix of sun and cloud today, the high 25. It's 13 right now. And taking a look at traffic, 401 westbound, moving well through Oshawa into Whitby, bunching up at the 412, then smooth sailing past Salem to McCowan. Also starting to slow down from there right up to the DVP. We're also seeing reports of a crash westbound on the 401 Express at McCowan. DVP southbound is slowing down at the 401, picking back up at Lawrence, and then smooth sailing to the Gardiner. Here's what's making news this hour. Three people are facing charges after a drug trafficking investigation in Bowmanville. On Friday, police searched a home and found a large quantity of drugs. Drugs seized include Percocet, cocaine, and ecstasy. Meantime, an Ajax man is facing drugs and weapons charges. Officers carried out a search warrant at a home in Ajax yesterday. They found drugs, cash, and a loaded prohibited firearm magazine. The OPP are sounding the alarm after an online scam left someone out of $65,000. They say the victim responded to an ad about an investment opportunity before they were contacted by someone claiming to be an investor. There was a promise of significant returns, and that never happened. Police reminding you to avoid sharing personal info with strangers online. Canada's retaliatory tariffs on America are going into effect in about 2 weeks. On September 8th, levies on American steel and aluminum are going to be doubled to 50%. And same goes for tariffs on things like fishing rods, clothing, and furniture, to name a few. Donald Trump wants to change the name of Lake Ontario to Lake America, but CKDO's Kate Stoller says that it's just not that simple.
1: As the trade war continues, Trump has set his attention on Lake Ontario, but many are wondering if he can even change the name. The lake was named before the province and is actually older than Canada itself. The name means beautiful lake or sparkling water. The Geographical Names Board of Canada approves names here, so that means Canada does not have to recognize name changes that are made by other countries. In the newsroom, I'm Kate Stoller.
0: And Dolly Parton, a global icon, has passed away after a brief battle with cancer. Her nephew announced the news yesterday on Dolly's social media accounts.
2: Dolly was a farmer, just like her daddy. He farmed the soil, she farmed songs and happiness. Dolly called me and said she wants to rest in a beautiful bed of plush cotton because after a life wearing heavy rhinestones, she finally deserves to be comfortable and have some rest.
0: Parton had 26 songs hit number one on country music charts, and she'd released dozens of albums since 1967. She was 80. Well, the Blue Jays fell to the Royals 5-3 last night. Kansas City brought in two runs in the sixth after a throwing error by Vladdy. Canada stunned South Korea 5-1 yesterday to advance in the Little League World Series. Canada back on the field today taking on Japan. It's 6:32 at CKDO. Weather is next.
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0: CKDO weather. Mix of sun and cloud. The high 25 today. Cloudy tonight. There is a chance of showers overnight. Risk of a thunderstorm. The low 18. Cloudy tomorrow. Chance of showers. The high 23. It's going to feel like 30 with the humidity. And Friday, sunshine. The high 22. It's 13 right now. I'm Nick Hughes. 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

0: Aretha, you better thank. It's a Summer of Peace, Love, and Music. CKDO and Dolly Parton's 9 to 5 before that. I bet you forgot about 9 to 5, right? We already played Jolene. I've got more Dolly songs that you're going to go, oh, yeah, I forgot about that one. Let alone the Christmas songs we could be playing for. Anyway, sad news that Dolly died at age 80. 100 million records she sold worldwide. 49 albums. 26 number one songs. The most of any female artist in history. So, anyway, sad news about Dolly. So, anyway, more Dolly Parton songs as the morning goes along. It's 6:40, 20 to 7 with Terry Johnson. Nick Hughes is in for Becca Stone. A mix of sun and cloud and a humidex of 31 today. Right now, 13 degrees. I've got a whole bunch of dumb did you knows. Stupid things that you don't even need to know today. But you're going to, ooh. I like that, Terry Johnson. He tells me dumb things. That's coming up. But first, checking CKDO traffic. Here's Nick.
1: All right, having a look at traffic this morning. 401 westbound, moving well through Oshawa into Whitby. Bunches up at the 412 and then moves well past Salem to McCowan. Slows down again there, right up to the DVP. We're also seeing reports of a crash westbound on the 401 Express at McCowan. DVP southbound is slowing down to the 401, then picks back up at Lawrence. Smooth sailing from there to the Gardner. 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
0: Nick, do you have a dog or cat?
1: Grew up with dogs, but right. At this moment, no.
0: All right. Did you know that 93% of dog owners are convinced that their dogs can smile? When you look at your dog, what was your dog's name growing up?
1: Carlton. Yeah, like on Fresh Prince.
0: That it? Yeah. Ain't unusual to it. Like, yeah. Try to get Carlton dancing. Yeah, exactly. You should see what Nick's doing right now. That's exactly it. Anyway, did you think Carlton could smile? You ever thought about it?
1: I think he could.
0: Yeah, I know. And 45% of families consider buying a gift for their pets a holiday tradition. Did you guys buy gifts?
1: 100%.
0: Yeah.
1: Dogs know if there's not something for them underneath the tree.
0: Oh, wow. Do you know what? We had a cat named Squirt.
1: Okay.
0: A beige cat. And we gave him 1 year catnip.
1: Oh, yeah.
0: My brothers and I, and a little sock or something like that. And we thought it'd be fun. Well, mom and dad were opening up gifts and so on. They look over, and my brothers and I, we put little pieces of masking tape. We made little squares of masking tape.
1: Oh, yeah.
0: And put them on the bottom of Squirt's paws and gave him the catnip. And because cats, they need to feel the ground, he couldn't feel the ground because he had little squares of and he was stoned out of his bejeebers. So mom was yelling at us. She goes, don't do that to that poor cat. He was flailing around, spazzing out and everything like that. He was stoned and he couldn't feel the ground below him.
1: I remember there was one time my family and I, my mom prepared dinner. She had it kind of on the table or the stove, just kind of waiting. We went out for some reason. We came back and there was a ham and it was mostly gone.
0: Oh,
1: so I
0: Carlton.
1: Think in that moment, Carlton was smiling for sure.
0: I love it. And speaking of gifts, 60% of us plan to outgift someone during the holiday season this year. I know. Think about that when you're planning. What else have I got? I've been reading about some stupid things you need to know. The average woman burns over 15,000 calories a year while shopping. Kids who watch TV regularly do better in school and are about three months ahead of those kids who don't watch TV. Who doesn't watch TV?
1: I wish I knew this back in the day, like when I was going to school.
0: I know. There's justified way you watch TV, but is watching TV the same as watching it on your phone? Do you think that's considered the same thing?
1: I guess it maybe depends on like the setting, right? Because most people watching TV on their phones are somewhere they probably shouldn't be watching TV.
0: You're right. That's a good point. Yeah. Yeah. And back to shopping again. On average, we men get tired of shopping after about 26 minutes.
1: Yeah.
0: That's
1: I can
0: enough.
1: Agree with that.
0: Yeah.
1: Mm-hmm.
0: And, unless you're in Princess Auto.
1: I was just going to say, it's got to be Home Depot, Canadian Tire, or something like that. Not maybe 30 minutes, over 26 minutes.
0: You know, the cool thing was, I was in Princess Auto, I think last week or something, and there was a guy with, one of the little baskets, the hand baskets.
1: Yeah.
0: And he had it on his arm like he was carrying his purse. And he was browsing. He was in the surplus aisle going, I look at that, and he picks something and like, oh, I threw it in his basket. He's browsing. That's where the guys are. There you go. A lot of dumb did you knows for your, what's today, Wednesday morning? 6:44 at CKDO.
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6:50, it's 10 to 7, mixed on a cloud, humidex of 31 today is what it's going to feel like. 13 degrees right now. Hey, remember the Hand of God ball that Maradona scored with, sort of? They just sold the ball. What do you hear? I'll tell you more about it after the 7 o'clock news coming up.

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1: Good morning, it's 7 o'clock. I'm Nick Hughes with CKDO News. Mix of sun and cloud today, the high 25. It's going to feel like 31 with the humidity. It's 13 right now, and taking a look at traffic, 401 westbound, moving well through Oshawa into Whitby. Reports of a crash at the 412, slowing things down. Picks back up past Salem, moving well to just past McCowan, then slow off and on out past the DVP. DVP southbound, reports of a crash at the 401. That's slowing things down, approaching Eglinton, and then smooth sailing from there to the Gardner. Here's what's making news this hour. The Durham Police Drug Enforcement Unit is announcing an arrest after an investigation. Officers executed a search warrant at a home in Ajax yesterday. Drugs, cash, and a loaded prohibited firearm magazine were found. One man was arrested. Meantime, a drug trafficking investigation in Bowmanville led to the discovery of even more drugs. Police searched a home on Friday and seized Percocet, cocaine, and ecstasy. Three people were arrested. Canada's retaliatory tariffs on about 900 U.S. products are going into effect September 8th. Levies on American steel and aluminum will be doubled to 50%. Ottawa is also imposing 50% tariffs on American smartphones, golf clubs, and more. Finance Minister François-Philippe Champagne says we chose Canada after the U.S. asked too much and offered too little. Well, first it was the Gulf of Mexico, and now Donald Trump is looking at changing the name of Lake Ontario. However, CKDO's Kate Stoller says he can't just change it to Lake America.
2: Lake Ontario is older than Canada itself. Historians believe Lake Ontario's name has Iroquois roots. One of Trump's first moves after his inauguration was signing an executive order to change the name of the Gulf of Mexico. However, the U.S. is really the only country that calls it that now. Canada does not have to recognize name changes that are made by other countries. In the newsroom, I'm Kate Stoller.
1: And one of the most beloved figures in country music has passed away. Dolly Parton had a short bout with cancer. She was 80. Her nephew announced her death yesterday. He says she shared a lifetime of wonderful memories with her fans.
3: Dolly also opened doors for generations of singers, songwriters, musicians, and dreamers from every walk of life. By her example, we believe that anything was possible. She never saw a door she couldn't open, and the doors she opened made and changed history.
1: Known as the Queen of Country, Dolly put out dozens of albums from 1967 to 2023. Well, the Blue Jays lost 5-3 against Kansas City, and now Toronto is three games back of a wild card spot. Before the game last night, Shane Bieber was put on the 15-day injured list. And Canada beat South Korea 5-1 to advance in the Little League World Series. They face Japan today, with the winner moving on to the quarterfinals. It's 7:03 at CKDO. Weather is next.
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1: CKDO weather, mix of sun and cloud, the high 25 today. It's going to feel like 31 with the humidity. Cloudy tonight, chance of showers overnight, risk of a thunderstorm, the low 18. Cloudy tomorrow, chance of showers, the high 23, feeling like 30 with the humidity. And Friday, sunshine, the high 22. It's 12 right now. I'm Nick Hughes. 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
6: And I'm Terry Johnson. You ready for your favorite part, Nick?
1: Oh, yeah.
6: 7 o'clock quickie joke of the day.
1: All right.
6: I used this one back, apparently I used it in December of 2000. Wow.
1: All right.
6: 26-year-old joke. Charlie and Audrey were celebrating their 50th wedding anniversary. Audrey, I was wondering, have you ever cheated on me? Audrey says, well, Charlie, why would you ask a question now? You don't want me to answer that. Yeah, I really kind of do. Please? Well, yes. Actually, three times in the last 50. Three times? When? Well, Charlie, remember when you wanted to start your own business and no bank would give you a loan until one bank manager, president guy himself came to our house and signed our loan papers with no question asked? Audrey, you did that for me? I respect you now even more to do such a thing. When was number two? Well, Charlie, remember when you had your last heart attack and you needed a transplant and no surgeon would touch you until one doctor volunteered to do the surgery himself? No. You saved my life, Audrey. I couldn't have a better wife than you. Uh-oh, I'm afraid to ask, what about number three? Well, Charlie, remember when you wanted to be president of the country club? You mean when I was 17 votes short?

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0: Tommy James, Shondells, there's Crystal Blue, Persuasion. It's another summer of peace, love, and music. CK, the old blue suede. Before that, you know, the Ooga Chugga song, Hooked on a Feeling. 13 minutes after 7, 7:13 with Terry Johnson. Nick Hughes is in for Becca Stone. Got more Dolly Parton songs coming up this morning. We already played 9 to 5 and Jolene, and I've got another one you probably went, oh, I forgot about that one. It'll be coming.
1: Keep them coming.
0: Yepper. Mix of sun and cloud and a high of 25. It'll feel like 31 later on today. Right now in Oshawa, 12 degrees. I'm going to tell you about that, you know, the hand of God ball coming up in 38 seconds. But first, let's check CKDO traffic. Here's Nick.
1: We're hearing things are foggy out in Brock and Lindsay this morning, so if you're driving up that way, please use some caution during your commute. 401 westbound moving well through Oshawa, bunching up at the 412 in Whitby, picks back up past Salem. Smooth sailing from there to Kennedy, where it's slowing down out past the DVP. DVP southbound slow from the 401 due to a crash, picks up approaching Eglinton, and moving well from there to the Gardiner. CKDO traffic is brought to you in part by R. Avery Landscaping. 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I'll have more traffic in minutes.
0: You know, we were watching all the World Cup games, you know, early in the summer, and somebody, we were out at a pub, I think, watching one of the games, and somebody brought up the hand of God ball, and I totally forgot the hand of God goal. I totally forgot. For those that don't know, in 1986 at the World Cup, Diego Maradona scored a controversial hand of God goal that... He famously, it was a quarterfinal victory against England, and Madonna playing for Argentina, allegedly, famously used his hand to punch the Adidas Azteca ball into the net, and then he scored his celebrated goal of the century just minutes later. Anyway, the ball that he used for that hand of God ball, same one that he used to score, as he said, the goal of the century, just sold for $3.3 million at Heritage Auctions the other day. $3.3 million.
1: That's
0: that
1: a lot of money.
0: Very famous ball. Right. Prior to the event, the auction experts figured this thing would go for like $10 million. And a Tunisian referee named Ali bin Nasser originally kept the ball for over three decades after officiating that match. And then he sold it in 2022 for $2.37 million. And the ball's new owner attempted to re-auction it in 2023, but it failed to sell after bids fell short of the reserve price. Anyway, the 3.3 that they just got the other day came in below, you know, the 10 million they were expecting. But the ball remains one of the most valuable soccer artifacts ever sold, second only to Maradona's jersey for that game. You ready for this? The jersey he was wearing,
1: okay,
0: sold for $9.3 million.
1: Wow.
0: I guess any Argentinian would go, oh, you got to own that. I mean, the guy is the king. And if you want to look up something fun, just look up look up Maradona's warm-up. And he, just sitting there, he was just juggling the ball like he with his feet, not even looking. And if you're young and you want to look up the hand of God goal, and you'll go, yeah, he punched it in. It wasn't the hand of God, it was Maradona. Anyway, the ball sold for $3.3 million. Make it 17 minutes after 7 at CKDO.
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24 mix of sun and cloud and a humidex of 31 today. Right now, 12 degrees. The Generals are already on the ice this week with training camp. General Manager Roger Hunt will be joining us live after the 7:30 news to set us up for the season. Nick's got your news next. CKDO.

0: Good morning. 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I'm Nick Hughes with CKDO News. Mix of sun and cloud today. The high 25, feeling like 31 with the humidity. It's 12 right now, and taking a look at traffic, 401 westbound moving well through Oshawa. Slows down at the 412 in Whitby. We're seeing reports of a crash at the 412. Moving well past Salem to McAllen. Slow on and off from there out past the DVP. DVP southbound, reports of a crash at the 401. That's slowing things down to Lawrence, picks up at Eglinton, and then moving well to the Gardner. Here's what's making news this hour. Three people are facing charges after a drug trafficking investigation in Bowmanville. On Friday, police searched a home and found a large quantity of drugs. Drugs seized included Percocet, cocaine, and ecstasy. Meantime, an Ajax man is facing drugs and weapons charges. Officers carried out a search warrant at a home in Ajax yesterday. They found drugs, cash, and a loaded prohibited firearm magazine. The OPP are sounding the alarm after an online scam left someone out of $65,000. They say the victim responded to an online ad about an investment company, or opportunity rather, before they were contacted by someone claiming to be an investor. There was a promise of significant returns, but that never happened. Police are reminding you to avoid sharing personal info with strangers online. Canada's retaliatory tariffs on America are going into effect in about 2 weeks. On September 8th, levies on American steel and aluminum are going to be doubled to 50%. Same goes for tariffs on things like fishing rods, clothing, and furniture, to name a few. Donald Trump wants to change the name of Lake Ontario to Lake America, but CKDO's Kate Stoller reports that's not that simple.
1: As the trade war continues, Trump has set his attention on Lake Ontario, but many are wondering if he can even change the name. The lake was named before the province and is actually older than Canada itself. The name means beautiful lake or sparkling water. The Geographical Names Board of Canada approves names here, so that means Canada does not have to recognize name changes that are made by other countries. In the newsroom, I'm Kate Stoller.
0: And Dolly Parton, a global icon, has passed away after a brief battle with cancer. Her nephew announced the news yesterday on Dolly's social media accounts.
2: Dolly was a farmer, just like her daddy. He farmed the soil, she farmed songs and happiness. Dolly called me and said she wants to rest in a beautiful bed of plush cotton because after a life wearing heavy rhinestones, she finally deserves to be comfortable and have some rest.
0: Parton had 26 songs hit number one on country music charts, and she released dozens of albums since 1967. She was 80. Well, the Blue Jays fell to the Royals 5-3 last night. Kansas City brought in two runs in the sixth after a throwing error by Vladdy. Canada stunned South Korea 5-1 yesterday to advance in the Little League World Series. Canada back on the field today, taking on Japan. It's 7:33 at CKDO. Weather is next.
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0: CKDO weather, mix of sun and cloud, the high 25 today. It's going to feel like 31 with the humidity. Cloudy tonight, chance of showers overnight, risk of a thunderstorm, the low 18. Cloudy tomorrow, chance of showers, the high 23. It's going to feel like 30 with the humidity. And Friday, sunshine, the high 22. It's 12 right now. I'm Nick Hughes. 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

0: Paul, do you believe it's a summer of peace, love, and music? CKDO and Kenny Rogers and Dolly Parton, Islands in the Stream. I bet you forgot about that song. Islands in the Stream. We're celebrating the life of Dolly Parton this morning. We've already played a 9 to 5, and I've got another Dolly song coming up for you, so hang on. Mix of sun and cloud and a humidex of 31 today. Right now, 12 degrees. By the way, the Oshawa Generals are on the ice. Well, not right now, but this week, training camp. General Manager Roger Hunt joins us live coming up in 36 seconds. But first, let's check CKDO traffic. Filling in for Becca, here's Nick.
1: We're hearing things are foggy in Brock and Lindsay this morning, so if you're commuting through there, please be careful on the roads. 401 westbound, slow at the 412 in Whippy. We're seeing reports of a crash. It picks back up past Salem. Smooth sailing from there to Kennedy, where it's slowing down out past the DVP. DVP southbound, slow from the 401 due to a crash, picks up approaching Eglinton, and then moving well to the Gardner. CKDO traffic is brought to you in part by High Hope Farm and Golf Course. 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I'll have more traffic in minutes.
0: When I say, do you believe, sometimes as the PA announcer for the Oshawa Generals, sometimes there's an amazing save or an amazing goal, and I want to go, do you believe it? Oh my! Like that, and the team that is created is been created by a general manager who's been there for like 60 years now, Roger Hunt. Morning, Rog.
2: Morning. How are you?
0: Very good.
2: It just all depends at what end that goalie makes you say that.
0: Yeah, exactly. You know what? Yeah. When I see you sitting watching a game, and you know you've known those boys since you've. You know, a scout has said, hey, check out this guy we found in wherever, London, Ontario, wherever he was. And when you see them, do you go, oh, my God. There was this kid, Rowe, yesterday, number 18, on the ice. And I don't know if you saw the movie made in training camp. Wow.
2: Yeah, fairly local, too. He's a Whitby kid. So it's, you know what? It's amazing. You know, Xavier's in his second set of camps with us. And it's amazing how after each year you see them, they get bigger, they get stronger, whether they played here or they didn't. But it is certainly, you know, one of the most exciting times because you got plans coming into it and then somebody throws a wrench right into your plan and has an incredible summer and it comes in here and makes our team. So it is an exciting time and we need to get the excitement back here and it'll be right around the corner.
0: I mean, training camp has started on Monday and there's scrimmages every day this week and you can go watch the blue and reds or the red and white games and so on at Tribute Community Center. But you created that team back in 2015 that won us a Memorial Cup. And then, you know, the last couple of years, not this past year, but the year before that, I mean, we had that big runs, those two big runs into the playoffs. And how do you do it? How does it come together?
2: Well, it's a lot of not me, to be honest with you. It's a lot of great people that surrounded us in the organization. And you mentioned the scouts and you mentioned, you know, ownership and coaches. And to be honest with you, I've got the easy job. I can just try and get these kids here and then everybody else has the tough job. But it was exciting there. I mean, we had those two runs, went to the finals. Unfortunately, we, you know, went side by side with London, a juggernaut for 2 years, and you know, we came up empty. It felt rather shallow. I mean, great to get to the finals, but very disappointing to not come away with anything. But it's a lot of work by, you know, hundreds of people, everybody from, you know, putting on the event here, the game days and the building and the city. You know, I think they do talk about a village, so it is a village that puts this stuff together. But I probably have the easiest job, so I get to sit and watch and sometimes get credit I don't deserve.
0: And Roger, do you think, you and I have talked about this before, don't you think it's the hardest trophy in sport to win is the Memorial Cup? Because, I mean, you, in effect, have to recreate a team every 3 years, really.
2: Yeah, I mean, it used to be a 4-year cycle that you were, you know, fairly comfortable with. You sign a 16-year-old and you're pretty confident you had him for 4 years. And now with the new hockey landscape, I think it's going to be a 2-year cycle. So, you better have your ducks in a row at all times, and you better be prepared to win when you can. You can't necessarily forecast that 4 years anymore with the ability for players to move to, you know, from everywhere, from the American Hockey League to the NCAA. And so it certainly shortened that window, so it should be exciting for teams all the time because it's all go.
0: We're talking Oshawa Generals general manager Roger Hunt, and you mentioned ownership, and well, you and I have known Rocco for like a couple of decades, and Rocco Tullio, and he's always put the effort into making sure that building and the facility is number one, because you've got to entice the players to want to play in Oshawa, right?
2: Yeah, you got to entice them to come here, and then the bigger component of that is getting them to want to stay here. You know, like I said, there's challenges through various factions in the hockey world now, so we've got to do everything we can to provide these players with the amenities to become a pro. Like, realistically, these kids are coming here with dreams of playing in the NHL, and I think if we can impart some of these facilities to facilitate that for them, they'll stay, and they'll continue to have a long line of generals move on and play in the NHL. But that's a big thing. But yeah, Rocco's done an incredible job with investing in the franchise. I think a thing that may or may not get overlooked and money can't buy it is the fan. You know, the fan support we get. Mm-hmm. You could play at the Bernabeu in Madrid or the, you know, New Camp in Barcelona. But if there's no one there, no one's going to want to play there. So I think realistically, the fact that our fans come out in, you know, Jen's Army type of fashion, that's a huge thing that money can't buy. That also makes this a very enticing place to come. I mean, I was showing recruits around last year, and we were in last place, and we were selling out. So, I mean, that speaks volumes to the fan support that we get in this region.
0: And you know, Roger, Nick was asking me this on the air earlier this morning. He goes, what are you missing, or what are you looking forward to? And I said, you know, the electric atmosphere. And I talk to people that know I do, you know, announce the games and so on. Like a Friday night, when you get 5,000-6,000 people in that building, and everybody's having a great time, whether they're in a box or just a seat, maybe having a beer or a popcorn, and you know they're 5 minutes away from home when they're done. It's a great entertainment package.
2: Yeah, it really is. I mean, these are the stars of tomorrow. Mm-hmm. Like, and you're getting an opportunity to come in here in this setting, a very comfortable. Sight lines are incredible. You know, the low roof gives it a little bit of an opportunity to be very loud in here all the time. So it is a great event, and I think, to be honest with you, the people of Oshawa are proud of their team. They're proud of this building, and they'll always be, you know, proud of the team. And you know, you mentioned the 2015 Memorial Cup. I mean, you remember what Quebec City was like. It was taken over by Oshawa Generals fans. So it is. It's an institution here, Fridays and Sundays, and you know, people have spent large portions of their life in this rink for and the Civic for supporting the team for many, many years, and that we just have to put a great product on the ice to reward them.
0: So training camp all this week. You start the preseason like on the 29th, so in a few days against Owen Sound, and then home opener, well, not the home opener, but the first exhibition game, or the only exhibition game, is on the 13th, right? So we do the blast-off barbecue at noon, and then 4 o'clock we play against Niagara Ice Dogs, right?
2: Yep, 4:05, I think, is face-off, and the season ticket holder barbecue is that day, so we're going to pray the weatherman's on our side and a Jens fan and gives us nice weather to, you know, for fans to come out, meet the players, et cetera, and it's a great way to kick the season off, and then, as you said, the regular season kicks off shortly thereafter, so it's coming. It's coming fast.
0: Here we go. And Roger's the one. Yeah. He's secretly, I can hear him over there when I go pizza, pizza. He yells out, power play. I can see you doing that, even though you haven't got a microphone in front of you.
2: Internally. That's my internal voice.
0: There you go. Yeah. See you at the rink. Thanks, Rog.
2: Yeah, no, can't wait to see you guys. And it's on.
0: Here we go. 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You can go watch them at the rink this week. It's 10 to 8 at CKDO.
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Billy. She's always a woman. It's a summer of peace, love, and music here on CKDO. 7:56, 4 minutes to 8. Mix of sun and cloud and a humidex of 31 today. You got 12 degrees right now. You know, we're going to talk about Dolly. Did you miss what her nephew said? We're going to play it for you. Coming up after the 8 o'clock news next on CKDO.

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1: Good morning. 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I'm Nick Hughes with CKDO News. Mix of sun and cloud today, the high 25. It's going to feel like 31 with the humidity. It's 12 right now, and taking a look at traffic, westbound 401 slow at the 412 in Whippy, then picks up again at Salem, slow from Markham Road to the DVP, and your DVP southbound, slow from the 401 pretty well right down to the Gardner. Here's what's making news this hour. The Durham Police Drug Enforcement Unit is announcing an arrest after an investigation. Officers executed a search warrant at a home in Ajax yesterday. Drugs, cash, and a loaded prohibited firearm magazine were found. One man was arrested. Meantime, a drug trafficking investigation in Bowmanville led to the discovery of even more drugs. Police searched a home on Friday and seized Percocet, cocaine, and ecstasy. Three people were arrested. Canada's retaliatory tariffs on about 900 U.S. products are going into effect September 8th. Levies on American steel and aluminum will be doubled to 50%. Ottawa is also imposing 50% tariffs on American smartphones, golf clubs, and more. Finance Minister François-Philippe Champagne says, "We chose Canada after the U.S. asked too much and offered too little." Well, first it was the Gulf of Mexico, and now Donald Trump is looking at changing the name of Lake Ontario. However, CKDO's Kate Stoller says he can't just change it to Lake America.
2: Lake Ontario is older than Canada itself. Historians believe Lake Ontario's name has Iroquois roots. One of Trump's first moves after his inauguration was signing an executive order to change the name of the Gulf of Mexico. However, the U.S. is really the only country that calls it that now. Canada does not have to recognize name changes that are made by other countries. In the newsroom, I'm Kate Stoller.
1: And one of the most beloved figures in country music has passed away. Dolly Parton had a short bout with cancer. She was 80. Her nephew announced her death yesterday. He says she shared a lifetime of wonderful memories with her fans.
3: Dolly also opened doors for generations of singers, songwriters, musicians, and dreamers from every walk of life. By her example, we believe that anything was possible. She never saw a door she couldn't open, and the doors she opened made and changed history.
1: Known as the Queen of Country, Dolly put out dozens of albums from 1967 to 2023. Well, the Blue Jays lost 5-3 against the Kansas City Royals, and now Toronto is three games back of a wild card spot. Before the game last night, Shane Bieber was put on the 15-day injured list. Canada beat South Korea 5-1 to advance in the Little League World Series. They will face Japan today, with the winner moving on to the quarterfinals. It's 8:03 at CKDO. Weather is next.
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1: CKDO weather, mix of sun and cloud, the high 25 today. It's going to feel like 31 with the humidity. Cloudy tonight, there is a chance of showers overnight, risk of a thunderstorm, the low 18. Cloudy tomorrow, chance of showers, the high 23, feeling like 30 with the humidity. And Friday, sunshine, the high 22. It's 16 right now. 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

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You ain't

0: nothing but a hound dog, king of rock and roll. And, you know, Dolly was the queen of country music. As a matter of fact, I'm going to hang on. We're going to talk about Dolly and do something for you. It's 10 after 8, 8:10 with Terry Johnston. Nick Hughes is in for Becca Stone this morning. Mix of sun and cloud and a humidex today of 31. 16 degrees. Let's check the drive-in CKDO traffic. Here's Nick.
1: 401 westbound, slow at the 412 in Whitby, and it picks back up past Salem. Moving well to McCowan, then a slow go from there to the DVP. DVP southbound, slow from the 401. We're seeing reports of a crash just before Lawrence, and then it picks up again past Don Mills down to the Gardner. 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I'll have more traffic in minutes.
0: You know, Nick and I have been talking about this all morning, and I know a lot of people were talking about when we got the news yesterday that Dolly Parton, as you've had in your news this morning, died at age 80. One of the best-selling artists in history, 100 million records worldwide, 49 albums, 26 number one hit singles on the Billboard Country charts, the most of any female artist in history, and that's just the music, the philanthropy, the books, millions and millions of books and Dollywood. And she was just an incredible human being.
1: Absolutely.
0: And her husband, Carl, died last year in 2025. And all morning we've been playing little clips of songs. Like, I'll play this one. Okay, you remember that remember this one? You should have heard Nick singing this one out of the 5:30 news.

0: good really thing loud. The mic was off.
1: Yeah, I know. He was singing aloud.
2: Jolene, Jolene, Jolene, Jolene. I'm begging of you, please don't take my man.
1: And we did this one. Remember this one? Here, I'll go here. That song, and if it was up to me, I'd be playing this song, which it was a duet she did with Rod Stewart.

0: Maybe it's cold outside, huh? Rod Stewart and Dolly Parton. But we'll be playing it for you at Christmas time, I'm sure. And we'll acknowledge that Dolly passed away. But I thought you've been running little clips in the news all morning of her nephew.
1: Yes.
0: And I thought, well, why don't we play it in its entirety? It's a quick little message that he posted on YouTube. So I thought, well, if you want to give a listen, if you're a Dolly fan, this is what her nephew had to say yesterday.
2: Hey, everyone. My name is Brian Seaver, son of Cassie Parton, and I'm representing the Parton and Owens family today, announcing the passing of my Aunt Dolly, Rebecca Parton Dean, sister, sis, Aunt Granny to one generation and Gigi to the next. This video announcement is something Dolly asked of me years ago, before I fully absorbed it as a future reality. As her head of security for more than two decades, a role my father Larry held before me, I have imagined the heaviness of this moment, but haven't truly felt it until now. It is an honor that is mixed with absolute pride and great sadness. But sadness lies with us, not with Dolly. Dolly has lived in the light and is in the arms of Jesus, surely met by Carl, her parents, and countless others who have watched her and longed for her to meet them in the heavens. I first went on the road with Dolly as a kid, getting a taste of the road life in the early 1980s. Dolly opened doors not just for me, but for her entire family to reach the potential we didn't even know was possible. Dolly also opened doors for generations of singers, songwriters, musicians, and dreamers from every walk of life and across every continent. By her example, we believed that anything was possible. She never saw a door she couldn't open, and the doors she opened made and changed history. My family and I have shared a lifetime of beautiful memories with Dolly, but so have you. She has always been on your television, your record player, your CD, and on your phone playlist, becoming an extended part of your family, whether you liked it or not. Our family and the team she has entrusted with her legacy will work diligently to ensure her spirit will live with us forever. Dolly was a farmer, just like her daddy. He farmed the soil, she farmed songs and happiness. Dolly called me and said she wants to rest in a beautiful bed of plush cotton because after a life wearing heavy rhinestones, she finally deserves to be comfortable and have some rest. Rest in peace, Aunt Dolly, Aunt Granny, Gigi. May God bless Dolly Parton, and may God bless you all. She will always love you.
0: Doesn't that just give you shivers? I just got shivers again, and I've seen it about five times. Wow, incredible. And what were you were telling me something
1: earlier this morning. Her final album that she put out, 2023, was a rock star album. And basically, it was a bunch of covers that she did with a bunch of other artists. Like, she's got collabs on this album with Stevie Nicks, John Fogerty, Steven Tyler, Mick Jagger, Keith. The list goes on. And songs like Every Breath You Take with Sting, Purple Rain is on there, too. And there's two sides. Sorry, I just put up my three fingers, but two sides to this record. 30 tracks, even more in a deluxe version.
0: Really?
1: So, like, her last album was just this collaboration with so many artists that we know and love.
0: Varied genres,
1: right? With these songs that we all know past just Dolly. So, and we were saying earlier, you know, the world is in a weird place right now, and it's sad to hear about Dolly's passing, but, like, everything she did for this world, we kind of need this right now.
0: Don't we?
1: This positivity that, like, hey, there's good in people, and music is so good for our soul and our person and our hearts. Rest in peace, Dolly.
0: That'll be perfect. I'll be playing another Dolly song, and then hang on, I'm dying to play the Baby It's Cold Outside, but I'll have to wait.
1: I mean, it is cold, isn't it, Terry? It's like 12 degrees outside.
0: I know. Okay, but I've got a Dolly song for you coming up right after Nick's 8:30 news, so hang on. It's 8:17 at CKDO.
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0: I know, I'm dying to play Baby It's Cold Outside with Dolly Parton and Rod Stewart. But I can't quite yet. But I've got, you know what? I've got a Dolly song, as I said, right after Nick's 8:30 news. I'll play it for you, and you can sing along to Remember Dolly Parton. This is the best I can do right now for you. How about a little Rod on his own? Hot Legs. I bet you Dolly loved this song. 16 degrees at CKDO.

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0: It's the Summer of Peace, Love, and Music here on CKDO. 25 minutes after 8, 25. Your old buddy TJ, it's Wednesday the 26th already. Mix of sun and cloud and a humidex today of 31, and then about a 40% chance it rains on you tomorrow. And then sunny on the weekend, going into the weekend. Beautiful. 16 degrees. Yeah, I know. This bit about Donald Trump wanting to change Lake Ontario to Lake America. Sure. Go ahead. Call it whatever you want. Actually, Kate Stoller will tell you whether he can or can't. We've got that for you in the news coming up in a little bit. Little League World Series. Canada won. Well, not the overall, but they stunned the team. And the Blue Jays came second in the game. In for Becca, and he's got everything you need to know. Your 8:30 news, if you can hang tight about 3 minutes, and then a doll.

0: Good morning, it's 8:30. I'm Nick Hughes with CKDO News. Mix of sun and cloud today, the high 25, feeling like 31. It's 16 right now. Checking traffic, 401 westbound, slow at the 412 and Whitby. Picks back up past Salem, moving well from there to Markham Road, where it's a slow go from Markham Road to the DVP. DVP southbound, slow from the 401. We've got reports of a crash just before Lawrence, and then picks up past Don Mills down to the Gardner. Here's what's making news this hour. Three people are facing charges after a drug trafficking investigation in Bowmanville. On Friday, police searched a home and found a large quantity of drugs, and those drugs seized included Percocet, cocaine, and ecstasy. Meantime, an Ajax man is facing drugs and weapons charges. Officers carried out a search warrant at a home in Ajax just yesterday, and they found drugs, cash, and a loaded prohibited firearm magazine. The OPP are sounding the alarm after an online scam left someone out of $65,000. They say the victim responded to an online ad about an investment opportunity before they were contacted by someone claiming to be an investor. There was a promise of significant returns, but that, of course, never happened. Police are reminding you to avoid sharing any personal info with strangers online. Well, Canada's retaliatory tariffs on America are going into effect in about 2 weeks. On September 8th, levies on American steel and aluminum are going to be doubled to 50%. Same goes for tariffs on things like fishing rods, clothing, and furniture, to name a few things. Well, Donald Trump wants to change the name of Lake Ontario to Lake America, but CKDO's Kate Stoller says it's not that simple.
1: As the trade war continues, Trump has set his attention on Lake Ontario, but many are wondering if he can even change the name. The lake was named before the province and is actually older than Canada itself. The name means beautiful lake or sparkling water. The Geographical Names Board of Canada approves names here, so that means Canada does not have to recognize name changes that are made by other countries. In the newsroom, I'm Kate Stoller.
0: And Dolly Parton, a global icon, has passed away after a brief battle with cancer. Her nephew announced the news yesterday on Dolly's social media accounts.
2: Dolly was a farmer, just like her daddy. He farmed the soil, she farmed songs and happiness. Dolly called me and said she wants to rest in a beautiful bed of plush cotton because after a life wearing heavy rhinestones, she finally deserves to be comfortable and have some rest.
0: Parton had 26 songs hit number one on country music charts, and she's released dozens of albums since 1967. She was 80. In sports, the Blue Jays fell to the Royals 5-3 last night. Kansas City brought in two runs in the sixth after a throwing error by Vladdy. Canada stunned South Korea 5-1 yesterday to advance in the Little League World Series. Canada is back on the field today, taking on Japan. It's 8:32 at CKDO. Weather is next.
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0: CKDO weather, mix of sun and cloud today, the high 25. It's going to feel like 31 with the humidity. Cloudy tonight, there's a chance of showers overnight, risk of a thunderstorm, the low 18. Cloudy tomorrow, chance of showers, the high 23. It's going to feel like 30. And Friday, sunshine, the high 22. It's 17 right now. I'm Nick Hughes. 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

0: There you go, Joni Mitchell. It's part of A Summer of Peace, Love, and Music, CKDO, and Dolly Parton's Jolene. You know, the big news this morning is when we heard about this yesterday, that Dolly Parton died at age 80. 100 million records, 49 albums, 26 number one hits, and not let alone the millions of books she gave away to the kids. Incredible. A lot of people are posting pictures of Dolly, and there you go. You can go to YouTube and listen to Dolly songs like Islands in the Stream or 9 to 5 or
1: Baby, It's Cold Outside.
0: Baby, It's Cold Outside, her duet with, exactly, her duet with Rod Stewart. Mix of sun and cloud and a humidex of 31 today, right now. I'm going to try something on Nick. 17 degrees. Let's check CKDO traffic. In for Becca, here's Nick Hughes.
1: 401 westbound, slow at the 412 in Whippy, picks back up past Salem and then moving well to McCowan, where it's pretty well a slow go from there to the DVP. DVP southbound, slow from the 401. We've got reports of a crash just before Lawrence and then looks slow all the way down to the Gardner. 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I'll have more traffic in minutes.
0: Hey, Nick, you know how Becca's back tomorrow, right?
1: Yes.
0: Hopefully.
1: Hopefully.
0: Yeah, she might just go, ah, screw it.
1: Yeah, this beach is real nice.
0: Yeah, exactly. And you know, on Thursday mornings, we do Truthies and Falsies trivia game, and you've played that before. Well, today is actually National Toilet Paper Day.
1: Oh.
0: Yeah, and I've already got the questions I'm going to be asking Becca tomorrow.
1: Sweet.
0: Can I try them on you?
1: Absolutely.
0: Some of them here. This is tomorrow. So if you don't want to be spoiled tomorrow when you're listening to Becca try to answer these questions, turn the radio off right now. Otherwise, all right, just a couple of these questions. The ancient Chinese were the first to record the use of paper for toilet paper, and it was around the 6th century A.D. Truzy or falsy?
1: Falsy.
0: No, it was Truzy.
1: Oh.
0: Yep. 6th century A.D. Toilet paper was commercially packaged and sold in a roll. Right from its first introduction in the United States and right across North America, in a roll, Truzy or falsy?
1: Truzy. Oh.
0: I know. A guy named Joseph Gayetti, or Gayetti, introduced the first commercial toilet paper in 1857 as flat, aloe-treated sheets of hemp paper in a box.
1: That's a long way to say toilet paper.
0: Yeah, I know. Splinter-free toilet paper.
1: Wow.
0: I know. Can you imagine somebody one day said splinter-free toilet paper was not successfully manufactured and advertised until the 1930s, Truzy or falsy?
1: That's true.
0: Yeah, it is.
1: Hey.
0: Before that, like from Joseph's stuff in 1857 to 1930, you could get splinters from it.
1: Oh,
0: I
1: no
0: know.
1: Way. No, thanks.
0: Standard toilet paper is manufactured primarily from synthetic plastic fibers to make it soft and absorbent. Truzy or falsy?
1: Falsy.
0: You're right.
1: Hey.
0: It's made from wood pulp, harvested from trees or recycled paper fibers. There you go. During the manufacturing process, wood chips are cooked in chemical digesters to break down lignin and isolate the cellulose fibers.
1: Wow.
0: Truzy or falsy? Or did I just make that stuff up?
1: I was going to say falsy.
0: No, it is Truzy. Wow. I know. How can I make up anything like that?
1: Yeah, we can't understand toilet paper.
0: Yeah. Okay. Two-ply toilet paper is created by gluing two distinct single sheets together during the converting process. Truzy or falsy?
1: Falsy.
0: No, they do. They glue it together.
1: There is glue in toilet paper?
0: You can pull them apart, apparently. Okay, embossing patterns on toilet paper are purely decorative and serve no functional purpose during manufacturing. Truzy or falsy?
1: I'm going to say falsy.
0: You're right. Embossing creates microscopic air pockets and enhance the softness, the absorbency, and the structural thickness.
1: So that's why there's flowers on the toilet paper.
0: That's exactly why.
1: Okay.
0: And my favorite, Charmin, has not only, it's got swirly perforations, and it's softened next to your skin. You can use it for blowing your toe, your nose, too. Okay, and final question. Multi-ply toilet paper rolls are cut into individual retail sizes using giant high-speed circular saws called log saws. Truzy or falsy?
1: I'm going to say truzy.
0: Yes! Can you imagine? Yep.
1: log saws, cutting TP.
0: That's right.
1: That's great. Log saws.
0: So there, when somebody's talking about logs and toilet paper and everything, now you know what they're talking about. Thanks for pinch hitting, Nick.
1: Oh, that's great. Thanks for having me, TJ.
0: Same questions for Becca tomorrow morning, 8:45 at CKDO.
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2: Good morning. It's 9 o'clock. I'm Nick Hughes with CKDO News. Mix of sun and cloud today, the high 25. It's going to feel like 31. It's 17 right now. And taking a look at traffic, 401 westbound, slow at the 412 and Whippy, picks up approaching Salem, moving well to McCowan, and then slow to the DVP. We're seeing reports of a crash at Vic Park. Lots of volume on the DVP southbound, reports of a crash just before York Mills. DVP, a slow go right down to the Gardner. Here's what's making news this hour. Durham Police Drug Enforcement Unit is announcing an arrest after an investigation. Officers executed a search warrant at a home in Ajax yesterday. They found drugs, cash, and a loaded prohibited firearm magazine. One man was arrested. Meantime, a drug trafficking investigation in Bowmanville led to the discovery of even more drugs. Police searched a home on Friday and seized Percocet, cocaine, and ecstasy. Three people were arrested. Canada's retaliatory tariffs on about 900 U.S. products are going into effect September 8th. Levies on American steel and aluminum will be doubled to 50%. Ottawa is also imposing 50% tariffs on American smartphones, golf clubs, and more. Finance Minister François-Philippe Champagne says we chose Canada after the U.S. asked too much during the deal and offered too little. Well, first it was the Gulf of Mexico, and now Donald Trump is looking at changing the name of Lake Ontario. However, CKDO's Kate Stoller says he can't just change it to Lake America.
3: Lake Ontario is older than Canada itself. Historians believe Lake Ontario's name has Iroquois roots. One of Trump's first moves after his inauguration was signing an executive order to change the name of the Gulf of Mexico. However, the U.S. is really the only country that calls it that now. Canada does not have to recognize name changes that are made by other countries. In the newsroom, I'm Kate Stoller.
2: And one of the most beloved figures in country music has passed away. Dolly Parton had a short bout with cancer. She was 80. Her nephew announced her death yesterday. He says she shared a lifetime of wonderful memories with her fans.
4: Dolly also opened doors for generations of singers, songwriters, musicians, and dreamers from every walk of life. By her example, we believe that anything was possible. She never saw a door she couldn't open, and the doors she opened made and changed history.
2: Known as the Queen of Country, Dolly put out dozens of albums from 1967 to 2023. Well, the Blue Jays lost 5-3 to the Kansas City Royals last night, and now they are three games back of a wild card spot. Before the game last night, Shane Bieber was put on the 15-day injured list, and Canada beat South Korea 5-1 to advance in the Little League World Series. They will face Japan today. The winner moves on to the quarterfinals. It's 9:03 at CKDO. Weather is next.
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2: CKDO weather, mix of sun and cloud today, the high 25. It's going to feel like 31 with the humidity. Cloudy tonight, chance of showers overnight, risk of a thunderstorm, the low 18. Cloudy tomorrow, chance of showers, the high 23, feeling like 30. And Friday, sunshine, the high 22. It's 18 right now. 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

That's a good thing. Can't change that. Radio from the greatest hits of all time, CKDO. How appropriate is that? Radio on the radio. Hey, good morning. It's Daryl McLean in for the vacation and Gary Bernardi. Happy Wednesday to you. We're going to guide you over the hump quite skillfully today and just head toward the weekend. A lot of good music coming up this hour. We got Billy Joel, Bellamy Brothers, one of their big ones. Prince will be here. Got a few things you need to know. We'll delve into that in moments. But first, it's time for Daryl's thought for today. Here it is. Yawning is nature's way of saying 20% of battery remaining.

0: Part of another summer of peace, love, and music, CKDO. And Sun Goes By, Dr. Music, and here comes the sun from the Beatles. Where is the sun? It's supposed to come. It's on its way. We're looking at a beautiful day today, one of those comfortable, perfect summer days, a mix of sun and cloud, 25, bit of humidity to make it feel like 31, but it's still cooler right now, 18, still some clouds out there. Anyway, hope you're doing well, and what's going on? Of course, everyone's talking about Dolly Parton. God, that was such a shocker, wasn't it? Yeah. Anyway, life goes on. Some things that are going on, some things you need to know. Tomorrow night, there's going to be a partial lunar eclipse coming to a sky near you with the Earth's shadow covering about 96% of the moon. I hope we get to see that. And astronomers say the moon may take on a dramatic reddish-orange blood moon appearance as sunlight filters through Earth's atmosphere and onto the eclipse lunar surface. So watch for that tomorrow night, okay? I'll remind you again tomorrow. What else is going on? There's a new study out they did on football players, and they found that one out of every four NFL players get a brain disease. That is terrifying. And finally, you may want to pay attention to this, depending on what you're drinking there. Another new study shows that drinking just one fizzy drink a day could increase your risk of stomach cancer by more than double. Now, however, drinking sugar-free beverages doesn't carry the same risk. So keep that in mind.
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0: Well, our forecast calling for a lovely summer day in Durham region with a mix of sun and cloud, high 25, humidex 31. Tonight, a few clouds with increasing cloudiness late in the evening. We do have about a 40% chance of some showers overnight and the risk of a thunderstorm overnight, a low of 18. Tomorrow's going to be a mainly cloudy day with a good chance of showers, high 23, and expect sunshine for Friday and a high 22. Right now, it's 18 and cloudy in Oshawa with Billy Joel, only the good die young.

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0: Playing the greatest hits of all time, CKDO, and what a classic from Harry Chapin, that's Taxi. It's 9:38, right on the dot. Good morning, I'm Daryl McLean. We've got Bellamy Brothers coming your way in moments.
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0: the greatest hits of all time, CKDO. Gotcha. Sing along with the Archies and Sugar, Sugar. Oh, yeah. Just makes you feel good all over. We all need that. It's 9:46. Good morning. I'm Darrell McLean. Hey, we're getting ready for another big weekend here at CKDO. It's going to be a double feature weekend spotlighting the best of 1976. Yep. Can you believe it was that long ago? 50 years ago? Good Lord. You know, that was the year the U.S. celebrated its bicentennial. The Summer Olympic Games came to Montreal. Remember that? Nadia? Remember Nadia Comaneci? Yeah. The Apple Computer Company was formed in 1976. Montreal Canadiens won the Stanley Cup. And, of course, the music was fantastic. And we'll be doing double shots of the biggest hits of 1976. Kicking off Friday afternoon at 4 right here on CKDO.
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0: Well, there's that sunshine we've been waiting on. Yes, indeed. It's turning out to be lovely. Mix of sun and cloud today. 25 for the high. Humidex 31. A few clouds tonight with increasing cloudiness late in the evening. There's about a 40% chance of showers overnight. Risk of a thunderstorm. The low 18. It's going to be a cloudy day tomorrow. Well, at least mainly cloudy with a chance of a few showers. 23, but feeling like 30. And then a beautiful day for Friday. Sunny and 22. Right now, it's 18 in Oshawa with Prince, bugger up. Here comes Kiss.

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1: Good morning, it's 10 o'clock. I'm Nick Hughes with CKDO News. Mix of sun and cloud today, the high 25. It's going to feel like 31. It's 18 right now, making news this hour. Three people are facing charges after a drug trafficking investigation in Bowmanville. On Friday, police searched a home and found a large quantity of drugs, including Percocet, cocaine, and ecstasy. Meantime, a man from Ajax is facing drugs and weapons charges. Officers carried out a search warrant at a home in Ajax yesterday. They found drugs, cash, and a loaded, prohibited firearm magazine. The OPP are sounding the alarm after an online scam left someone out of $65,000. They say the victim responded to an ad online about an investment opportunity before they were contacted by somebody claiming to be an investor. There was a promise of significant returns, and that never happened. Police are reminding you to avoid sharing personal info with strangers online. Canada's retaliatory tariffs on America are going into effect in about 2 weeks. On September 8th, levies on American steel and aluminum are going to be doubled to 50%. Same goes for tariffs on things like fishing rods, clothing, and furniture, to name a few. Donald Trump wants to change the name of Lake Ontario to Lake America, but CKDO's Kate Stoller reports it's not that simple.
2: As the trade war continues, Trump has set his attention on Lake Ontario, but many are wondering if he can even change the name. The lake was named before the province and is actually older than Canada itself. The name means beautiful lake or sparkling water. The Geographical Names Board of Canada approves names here, so that means Canada does not have to recognize name changes that are made by other countries. In the newsroom, I'm Kate Stoller.
1: And Dolly Parton, a global icon, has passed away after a brief battle with cancer. Her nephew announced the news yesterday on Dolly's social media accounts.
3: Dolly was a farmer, just like her daddy. He farmed the soil, she farmed songs and happiness. Dolly called me and said she wants to rest in a beautiful bed of plush cotton because after a life wearing heavy rhinestones, she finally deserves to be comfortable and have some rest.
1: Dolly had 26 songs hit number one on country music charts and released dozens of albums since 1967. She was 80. The Blue Jays look to bounce back against the Kansas City Royals tonight. Spencer Miles take the mound to open the game after Shane Beaver was put on the injured list yesterday. Canada meets Japan for a spot in the quarterfinal today at the Little League World Series. Five Canadians on the court today in qualifying action at the U.S. Open. And the Toronto Tempo are in Seattle to visit the Storm. It's 10:03 at CKDO. 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
1: CKDO weather, mix of sun and cloud today, the high 25. It's going to feel like 31 with the humidity. Cloudy tonight, chance of showers overnight, risk of a thunderstorm, the low 18. Cloudy tomorrow, chance of showers, the high 23, feeling like 30. And Friday, sunshine, the high 22. It's 19 right now. I'm Nick Hughes. 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

Another summer of Peace 11 music, CKDO, and there's the great Neil Young and Four Strong Winds. It's 10:12 now on our Wednesday morning. Daryl McLean in for the vacation, Gary Bernardi. Hey, stick around, why don't you? We've got cars in this hour, Fleetwood Mac. We've got some Meatloaf. Today in Rock and Roll History is coming up in just a moment as well. And we'll do a round of Did You Know, like doing that. Well, maybe you didn't know this, but tomorrow night kicks off International Bat Nights. You like bats? You know, experts say there's more than 1,000 different types of bats. I had no idea. You know, I can only think of two: wood and aluminum.

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2: Today in Rock and Roll History, it's August 26th, 1967, and the Beatles hold a press conference with Maharishi Mahesh Yogi. The Beatles announce that they have become disciples of the Guru, and they have renounced the use of drugs. The four had become members of the Spiritual Regeneration Movement, which obliged them to donate 1 week's earnings each month to the organization.
3: How does it feel to be one of the beautiful people?
2: August 26, 1972, The Hollies' Distant Light album enters the charts. The album contains the hit Long Cool Woman in a Black Dress. August 26, 1981, Ottawa City Council names Paul Ankaday to celebrate his 25th anniversary in show business. The council also names a street in Ottawa, Paul Anka Drive, in his honor. Finally, it's August 26th, 1970, and the number one song on this day is a protest song about the Vietnam War and is also one of the first Motown songs to make a political statement. It goes on to win a Grammy for Best R&B Male Vocal. It's Edwin Starr, War. I'm Daryl McClain, and that's Today in Rock and Roll History.

0: More of the greatest hits of all time, CKDO, riding high at number one in Canada on this day back in 1970. There's Edwin Starr with War. What is it good for? Hey, it's 10:20. Good morning. Darryl McLean with you. 19 degrees in Oshawa right now. We're looking at a mix of sun and cloud today with a high 25. Let's do our daily round of Did You Know? Some little bits of information that maybe you didn't know until now. Take notes if you'd like. Did you know this? Only 30% of people can flare their nostrils. Try it. Yes, I'm one of the ones. I can do it. Did you know this? Pakistan is the world's largest producer of bagpipes. Nope, not Scotland, Pakistan. Here's an odd one. Did you know the term junkie comes from the fact that heroin users in the early 1900s would collect and sell scrap metal to pay for their fix? Junk, yeah. Did you know there are 21 countries in the world that do not have a military? No idea. Here's an odd one, but did you know this? Chinese, you know, when you write in Chinese, Mandarin, Cantonese, requires no punctuation. And finally, did you know a single dairy cow can pass more than 300 pounds of gas per year? You know, rough when dating.
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0: Another beautiful summer day in Durham region with a mix of sun and cloud. 25 for our high, Humidex 31. A few clouds tonight with increasing cloudiness late in the evening and a chance of a few showers overnight. Risk of a thunderstorm overnight as well. It's going to be a warm one, 18. Tomorrow, mainly cloudy with a chance of showers, 23, but humidity will make it feel like 30. Sunshine for Friday, 22, and sunny and 25 on Saturday. Right now, it's 19 in the sun with Fleetwood Mac

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0: Part of another summer of peace, love, and music, CKDL, and great musical memories from the 70s. There's Meatloaf's Paradise by the Dashboard Light. 10:38 on a beautiful Wednesday morning. 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
0: Mix of sun and cloud today and a high of 25. Humidity will make it feel like 31. All right, for tonight, a few clouds, increasing cloudiness late in the evening. Could see a shower overnight and the risk of a thunderstorm overnight as well with a low 18. Mainly cloudy tomorrow, chance of a shower in 23, but humid, feeling like 30. Friday, sunshine in 22. Let's look at the long-range forecast. How about the weekend? Beautiful day. Saturday, sunny in 25. A mix of sun and cloud Sunday, 23. Monday, last day of the month, is going to be cloudy and 24. Right now, it's 19 in Oshawa with bad finger, no matter what.

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1: Good afternoon, or good morning. It's 11 o'clock. I'm Nick Hughes with CKDO News. Sunshine, the high 26 today. It's going to feel like 31 with the humidity. It's 19 right now, and here's what's making news this hour. The Durham Police Drug Enforcement Unit is announcing an arrest after an investigation. Officers executed a search warrant at a home in Ajax yesterday. Drugs, cash, and a loaded prohibited firearm magazine were found. One man was arrested. Meantime, a drug trafficking investigation in Bowmanville led to the discovery of even more drugs. Police searched a home on Friday and seized Percocet, cocaine, and ecstasy. Three people were arrested. Canada's retaliatory tariffs on about 900 U.S. products are going into effect September 8th. Levies on American steel and aluminum will be doubled to 50%. Ottawa is also imposing 50% tariffs on American smartphones, golf clubs, and more. Finance Minister François-Philippe Champagne says we chose Canada after the U.S. asked too much and offered too little. Well, first it was the Gulf of Mexico, and now Donald Trump is looking at changing the name of Lake Ontario. However, CKDO's Kate Stoller says he can't just change it to Lake America.
2: Lake Ontario is older than Canada itself. Historians believe Lake Ontario's name has Iroquois roots. One of Trump's first moves after his inauguration was signing an executive order to change the name of the Gulf of Mexico. However, the U.S. is really the only country that calls it that now. Canada does not have to recognize name changes that are made by other countries. In the newsroom, I'm Kate Stoller.
1: And one of the most beloved figures in country music has passed away. Dolly Parton had a short bout with cancer. She was 80. Her nephew announced her death yesterday. He says she shared a lifetime of wonderful memories with her fans.
3: Dolly also opened doors for generations of singers, songwriters, musicians, and dreamers from every walk of life. By her example, we believe that anything was possible. She never saw a door she couldn't open, and the doors she opened made and changed history.
1: Known as the Queen of Country, Dolly put out dozens of albums from 1967 to 2023. Well, the Blue Jays are back on the field, hosting the Royals at the Dome tonight. Shane Bieber is on the IL, so Spencer Miles will get the start. Toronto is three games out of a wildcard spot. Canada back in action today at the Little League World Series. If they can beat Japan today, they'll head to the quarterfinals. Five Canadians on the court today at the U.S. Open, and the Toronto Tempo are in Seattle visiting the Storm. It's 11:02 at CKDO. Weather is next.
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1: CKDO weather, sunshine, the high 25 today. It's going to feel like 31 with the humidity. Clear tonight, there is a chance of showers overnight. Risk of a thunderstorm, the low 17. Cloudy tomorrow, chance of showers, the high 24. Feeling like 30. And Friday, mix of sun and cloud, the high 22. It's 22 right now. I'm Nick Hughes. 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

are the greatest hits of all time, CKDO, and there's your anti-love song, Eric Clapton and Promises. It's 11:11. Hey, good morning. I'm Daryl McLean in for Gary Bernardi. We're going to keep you smiling with some Jimmy Buffett this hour. McCartney and Wings will be by along with Steppenwolf. Got some vintage vinyl news, other things going on in the world of music. Something kind of interesting I came across on the internet today. A study says 78% of us live paycheck to paycheck. Yikes. You know, the other 21%, they're asking, what is a paycheck?

0: Another summer of peace, love, and music, CKDO. And there you go with Edward Bear and Close Your Eyes. What a great tune. Love those guys. You know, Ottawa roots. What are we doing here? 22 degrees in the sunshine right now. It's just a lovely morning. Hope you're enjoying it as we're getting closer to lunchtime. Darryl MacLean in for Gary Bernardi. What's going on in the world of music? Of course, everybody's talking about Dolly Parton passing away yesterday at the age of 80. And boy, she'll be missed. You know, she was one of those people that just shone a bright light whenever she smiles. Just made you feel good. I don't think anybody hated Dolly Parton. Everybody loved her. Other news in the world of music. Gene Simmons of Kiss says if the band ever decides to reunite, they'd actually need permission. Because he says, quote, Kiss was actually sold. The makeup and the tunes and the publishing and all that. And he said the purchaser, Pop House, needs to sign off on any band activity. And he also said Pop House is planning a motion picture, cartoon shows, theme park, you name it. It's all coming up. You know, they may not be touring, but Kiss is still around. And if you get a chance to see any of these guys, after a 60-year run, the Hollies have announced that they are done touring. And they said, with immense gratitude to the fans, they say it's just time.
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0: weather. Well, the new updated forecast is here, fresh off the press. I'm calling for a mainly sunny sky today with a high 26, humidex 31. Tonight, clear in the evening with increasing cloudiness near midnight and the chance of a shower overnight and the risk of a thunderstorm overnight. A low 17. Tomorrow's going to be cloudy with about a 40% chance of showers. 24 for the high, feeling like 30. Beautiful day Friday, mix of sun and cloud. A little cooler, 22. Right now it's 22, but feels like 27. Here's Paul McCartney and Wings, Silly Love Songs.

0: have another summer of peace, love, and music. CKDO. There's Elton John, Lucy in the Sky with Diamonds. 11:36. Good morning. I'm Darryl McLean. We're off to Margaritaville. Grab a drink next.
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0: Another summer of East 11 music. CKDO, cruise along on your hog to Born to be Wild. Out of course, Steppenwolf. I'm Darryl McLean, 11:44 in the morning, getting close to lunchtime. Hey, what's coming up tomorrow morning on CKDO Mornings with Terry Johnston? Well, Thursday, Becca's back from her vacation, and she'll let us know how the Jays made out with the Royals. Becca and Terry will play Truesies and Falsies, the trivia game. The subject will be International Toilet Paper Day. What the heck's that all about? Well, find out tomorrow morning. CKDO Mornings with Terry Johnston.
1: 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I'm Olivia Flanagan. 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
0: Well, it's certainly one of those beautiful summer days that you'd like to take advantage of if you're on vacation. 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Let's check what's going on the weather. Mainly sunny, 26, humidity 31, clear this evening with increasing cloudiness near midnight, but a 40% chance of a shower overnight and risk of a thunderstorm, a low 17. Tomorrow's going to be cloudy. We have a 40% chance of showers, 24, feeling like 30. Friday, mix of sun and cloud. A little cooler, 22. And the long-range forecast for your weekend, Saturday's going to be a mix of sun and cloud, 24. Cloudy on Sunday with a slight chance of a shower, 24. And for Monday, last day of August, going to be cloudy with a slight chance of showers and 23. Right now, it's 22 in Oshawa. Feels like 27. Here's John Cougar Mellencamp's Jack and Diane.

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1: Good afternoon. It's 12 o'clock. I'm John Cook with CKDO News. Mainly sunny this afternoon, a high of 26. Right now it's 22. Here's what's making news this hour. Canada's retaliatory tariffs on about 900 U.S. products are going into effect on September 8th. Levies on American steel and aluminum are doubling to 50%. Ottawa's also imposing 50% tariffs on smartphones, golf clubs, and more. Finance Minister François-Philippe Champagne says, "We chose Canada after the U.S. asked too much and offered too little." And the Prime Minister is set to address the European Parliament in France next month. His office says Carney will also attend the European Union's annual State of the Union address. Carney is expected to deliver his speech on September 17th. Three people are facing charges after a drug trafficking investigation in Bowmanville. On Friday, police searched a home and found a large quantity of drugs. Some of those included Percocet, cocaine, and ecstasy. A woman is in hospital after she was hit by an e-bike in downtown Toronto. Police say a pedestrian suffered serious injuries yesterday. The e-bike rider suffered non-life-threatening injuries. And Toronto police say four adults and four teenagers are facing theft and firearm charges. This comes after a stolen vehicle investigation led to the seizure of several master keys designed to steal cars. A man and teenager were arrested on Sunday with a loaded rifle. Investigators also seized seven master keys and two programming devices that were used for car thefts. The last of Canada's captive dolphins are leaving Marineland. They're on their way to a new home at a Spanish aquarium. Meantime, some sad news from Chicago. One of the belugas transferred to Shedd Aquarium has died. That whale died after blood tests revealed it was dehydrated. And health officials in Toronto say a TTC cooling tower is the source of a recent Legionnaires outbreak. The disease is caused by bacteria existing in water sources, things like hot tubs, sprinklers, humidifiers, and fountains. There are six confirmed cases. However, it does not spread from person to person. Experts say the risk to the public is low. The Jays will be trying to bounce back against Kansas City this evening. They send Spencer Miles to the mound to open after Shane Bieber was put on the injured list yesterday. Toronto now three games back of a wild card spot. Canada is back in action today at the Little League World Series, taking on Japan for a spot in the quarterfinal. At the U.S. Open, five Canadians on the court today in qualifying action, and the Toronto Tempo are in Seattle to visit the Storm. It's 12:02 at CKDO. Weather is next.
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1: Mainly sunny this afternoon, a high of 26, clear this evening, and then a chance of showers in the overnight, a low of 17, another chance of rain tomorrow, a high of 24, and then a mix of sun and cloud on Friday, a high of 22. Right now it is 22 at CKDO. I'm John Cook. 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

Another summer of peace, love, and music. CKDL and the smooth sounds of Gordon Lightfoot. Cruising down that carefree highway. 12:11 lunchtime at CKDO. Good afternoon. I'm Darrell McLean with you till 2 and for Gary Bonardi. We've got Boston coming up this hour. We're going to hear from ABBA. Who else? Eric Carmen. A whole bunch more of your favorites. And we'll find out who's having a birthday today, too. You know, the famous people. And what else is going on? You got a mustache? Yeah, I remember when they were really popular. But if you do have a mustache, take this put this under your hat and think about it. A study says that the average mustache has more than 200 different types of bacteria. And that's because the average mustache is located beneath the average nose. I guess for a healthier, more hygienic mustache, try growing it someplace else.

flow. 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But you can't stay, cause you've been somewhere else. 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

0: More of the greatest hits of all time, CKDO, keeping it in the family right there with Sly and the Family Stone and A Family Affair. It's 12:17. Good afternoon to you. Hope you're enjoying this beautiful day. Maybe you're outside having lunch today with your radio. Well, good for you. If today is your birthday on this August 26th, happy birthday to you. Who we got celebrating today? Oh, we got some well-known people. Valerie Simpson, one half of the singer-songwriting team, Ashford & Simpson, turns 80 today. You know, she's the lady who wrote Ain't No Mountain High Enough. Yep. Bob Castle from the Castles. How many of them are left? Boy, they were a big family, but I know there's a lot of them are gone now. Bob Castle is 77 today. Canada's Man in Motion, Paralympian and fundraiser and just a great guy, Rick Hansen, turned 69 today. Funny lady, actress Melissa McCarthy, turns 56. Who else we got? Oh, Macaulay Culkin is having a birthday today. The Home Alone star is 46. Goodness gracious. Chris Pine, of course you know him from the newer Star Trek movies, Captain Kirk. He's 46. And NBA All-Star James Harden turns 37 today.
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0: Mainly sunny all day today with a high of 26. Humidity will make it feel like 31. Clear sky this evening with increasing cloudiness near midnight. Could see a shower or thunderstorm overnight and a low of 17. Tomorrow's going to be a cloudy one with a 40% chance of showers, 24, feeling like 30. And for Friday, mix of sun and cloud, 22. Right now it's 22 in Oshawa, but actually feels like 28 with the humidity. And here's Supertramp's Logical Song.

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0: 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And coming up, one of the big hits from Dirty Dancing. 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

0: That's Gary and Dave. Could you ever love me again? It's the greatest hits of all time. CKDO. Feeling fine on our Wednesday afternoon. It's 12:46 right now. In case you're wondering what time of day it is, you got to get back to work. And what do we got going on? Well, we got the beach party coming up this weekend. It's going to be another fun weekend of great music. And, of course, the best part about the beach party is that it's your show because we open up the phone lines, take your requests and dedications, and make you the star that you are. Yeah, people hear you all across Canada. It's a fun time. 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
3: Let's take a crack at this forecast. It looks pretty darn good for today. We've got a mix of, well, mainly sunny and a high 26, humid expo 31. Clear sky this evening, and you might be able to see some of that lunar eclipse tonight, hopefully. Actually, that's tomorrow night. Increasing cloudiness near midnight. Chance of showers overnight. Risk of a thunderstorm overnight. The low 17. It's going to be cloudy tomorrow. We have a chance of showers. 24, feeling like 30. A mix of sun and cloud Friday, 22. And for the weekend, a mix of sun and cloud Saturday, 24. Cloudy on Sunday. Slight chance of a shower, 24. Right now, it's 22 in Oshawa, but feels like 28. And here's ABBA's Waterloo.

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1: Good afternoon. It's 1 o'clock. I'm John Cook with CKDO News for Ontario Philharmonic. Mainly sunny this afternoon, a high of 26. Right now it is 22. Here's what's making news this hour. Tim Curry, the legendary character actor known for portraying iconic villains, is dead. He was 80. Curry got his start on the stage and made the jump to the big screen in 1975's Rocky Horror Picture Show. Over the years, he'd play a smug concierge in Home Alone 2, Long John Silver in Muppet's Treasure Island, and the butler in Clue. The feds are calling for a united approach to our trade war with the U.S. Mark Carney has spoken to the other party leaders and briefed them on Ottawa's counter-tariff response. South of the border, Donald Trump and his allies are fanning out to justify their tariffs on Canada. This morning, Trump said his duties are meant to teach Canada a lesson. And Mark Carney also announcing plans to give a speech in front of the European Parliament next month. He'll also be heading to the EU's State of the Union address. The PM has been pushing for stronger ties with European allies to reduce Canada's dependence on the U.S. And starting soon, you'll be seeing tariff warnings at certain grocery stores. The CEO of Loblaw says they're putting symbols on U.S. products affected by the trade war. He also says since the first tariffs were rolled out, they've been replacing American products with alternatives wherever possible. A Hindu priest from the U.S. is facing sex assault charges in Oshawa. Officers say the victim's family hired him to perform a ceremony yesterday. He allegedly lured that victim to a private location where she was exploited and assaulted. The suspect is from New York State, but investigators are worried there could be other victims. A photo is going up at DurhamRadioNews.com. And eight people are facing charges after a stolen vehicle investigation in Toronto uncovered a bunch of master keys designed to steal cars. Four adults and four teenagers were arrested. Police also seized a loaded rifle that they describe as AR-15 style, along with seven master keys and two programming devices. And a beluga that was recently moved out of Marineland to an aquarium in Chicago is dead. News of the beluga's death comes as Marineland moves four dolphins and two belugas to a new home in Spain. The shuttered Niagara Falls theme park transported the rest of its animals to aquariums abroad. A 23-year-old beluga died last night. Blood tests revealed it was dehydrated. The Jays will be trying to bounce back against the Royals this evening. They send Spencer Miles to the mound to get the opening start after Shane Bieber was put on the injured list yesterday. Toronto now three games back of a wild card spot. Canada's also back in action today at the Little League World Series, taking on Japan for a spot in the quarterfinal. At the U.S. Open, several Canadians on the court today and the Toronto Tempo are in Seattle. It's 103 at CKDO. Weather is next.
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1: Mainly sunny this afternoon, a high of 26. We'll get some increasing cloudiness around the midnight hour, a chance of some overnight showers with a low of 17. Another chance of rain tomorrow with a high of 24. And then a mix of sun and cloud on Friday with a high of 22. Right now it's 23 at CKDO. 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

Wedding Bell Blues, Fifth Dimension on the greatest hits of all time, CKDO 110 on a beautiful Wednesday afternoon. Hello there, I'm Darrell McLean in for Gary Benardi. We're serving up Paul McCartney and Wings this hour. Yep, Eagles will be by, everybody's flying, Earth, Wind, and Fire. Right now, how about some Stones, CKDO?

0: Greatest hits of all time, CKDO. There you go with Honeymoon Suite and Stay in the Light. 117, I'm Darryl McLean. Hope you're doing well on this Wednesday. And, you know, it's sad when we have to pass on bad news about, you know, the stars dying. Of course, Dolly Parton yesterday. That was such a shocker. Now we're learning today that Tim Curry, the actor, has passed away. Yeah, he was known for playing Dr. Frankenfurter, of course, in the cult classic Rocky Horror Picture Show. And apparently he'd been dealing with some serious health issues for more than a decade. I saw some photos up on, you know, on social media where he was in a wheelchair and not in very good shape. But a lot of people don't realize he had a very successful music career as well back in the early 80s and late 70s. A lot of albums. And maybe you remember him in Home Alone 2. But Tim Curry, another star, gone at the age of 80.
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0: Mainly sunny and warm today with a high 26, feeling like 31. Tonight, clear with increasing cloudiness around midnight. Chance of a shower overnight. Risk of a thunderstorm overnight as well with a low 17. Tomorrow, cloudy, but a 40% chance of showers. 24, but humid, feeling like 30. And a mix of sun and cloud Friday. Comfortable high 22. It's 23 in Oshawa right now. Feels like 29 with that peaceful, easy feeling. Here are the Eagles.

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0: More of the greatest hits of all time, CKDO, the smooth sounds of the 70s and Earth, Wind, and Fire. That's the way of the world. It's the way it goes. I'm Darrell McClain. 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

0: Greatest hits of all time, CKDO. It's the Guess Who. Yeah, stick with me. I'll make you a star, baby. How about that? Hey, I'm Daryl McLean. 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And we'll be announcing the winners on Friday morning. Terry Jim will be. 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
0: Oh, what a great looking day out there. Hope you're enjoying it. We've got a mainly sunny sky with a high 26, humidity feeling like 31. Clear sky this evening with increasing cloudiness around midnight. Chance of a shower and thunderstorm overnight and a low 17. Tomorrow will be cloudy, about a 40% chance of showers, 24. It's going to be humid if you'll feel like 30. And a much cooler, comfortable day Friday, mix of sun and cloud, 22. Right now it's sunny and 23 in Oshawa, feels like 29. That'll do it for me, Daryl McLean. Have a wonderful afternoon. Chris Coppins coming up next. It's Stones Now.

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1: Good afternoon. It's 2 o'clock. I'm John Cook with CKDO News. Mainly sunny this afternoon, a high at 26. Right now, it's 23. Here's what's making news this hour. Well, a larger-than-life actor known for his roles in cult classics and big-budget flicks is dead. Tim Curry was 80. Often playing the role of the bad guy, Curry was cast as a con man in Annie, a killer clown in the 1990 version of It, and the smarmy concierge in Home Alone 2. He also brought his distinct voice to dozens of cartoons, animated movies, and video games. Well, some legal experts say Donald Trump's new tariffs on Canada will probably face a court challenge. One lawyer who was involved in the lawsuit over his so-called Liberation Day tariffs says the new duties set a dangerous precedent. Trump and his inner circle have released a flurry of statements in a bid to justify the move earlier today. Trump said, quote, "It's time to teach Canada you can't do this anymore." And Mark Carney is planning a trip to France to give a speech to the European Parliament. He'll be heading overseas next month and is also planning to attend the EU's annual State of the Union address. The PM is expected to deliver his speech on September 17th. Officials say he is still pushing to forge stronger ties with Europe and reduce our dependence on the U.S. And Loblaws is bringing back symbols to signal products that are affected by those U.S. tariffs. In an online post, Loblaws' chief executive says customers will start noticing new signs on some products, which will grow as tariffs are applied across more categories. They also say they are going to keep using the maple leaf symbol to signal homegrown products. Durham police are charging a Hindu priest from the U.S. in a sex assault probe. Police responded to a call about an alleged assault coming from a home in Oshawa yesterday. They say the priest was hired by a family to do a religious ceremony, but investigators say he deceived the victim and lured her to a private location where she was assaulted. Toronto police say four adults and four teenagers are facing theft and gun charges. This comes after a stolen vehicle investigation led to the discovery of several master keys designed to steal cars. A man and teenager were arrested on Sunday with a loaded rifle. Investigators also seized seven master keys and two programming devices used for car thefts. Toronto's looking to get back on track as they play game two of a three-game series with the Royals. Spencer Miles gets the start of the Blue Jays in the place of Shane Bieber in what's expected to be a bullpen game. Canada takes on Japan this afternoon for a shot in the quarterfinals at the Little League World Series. Rebecca Marino is out at the U.S. Open, while fellow Canadian Carson Brandstein is on to the next round, and the Toronto Tempo meet the Storm in Seattle. It's 2:03 at CKDO. Weather is next.
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1: Mainly sunny skies this afternoon, a high of 26. Clear this evening, and then some clouds around the midnight hour, followed by a chance of some overnight rain, a low of 17. That chance of rain continues into tomorrow, a high of 24, and then a mix of sun and cloud on Friday with a high of 22. Right now, it's 23 at CKDO. 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

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What an epic tune from Elton John. I always think Almost Famous, right? When they've just been through that traumatic experience and music brought them back together. That's how you do it. Hey, dude, it's Coffin.

0: the greatest hits of all time, CKDO. That is Matthew, Southern Comfort, and Woodstock. How you doing? It's Coppin. Good afternoon. It is time for the Coppinundrum. The question that sometimes is just the question, but we all really know it's not, right? Mostly from the look in its eyes, but still, we all know. Here's the question. It's up on the CKDO. Yeah, there you go. 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What do you think?
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0: Sunny here this afternoon, and it will clear sky overnight. There will be some showers at some point, though. Risk of a thunderstorm, too. This is leading into tomorrow. Look for lows 17 overnight. That cloud, rain, that's your tomorrow morning reality. At 24, humidex of 30. Sunny cloud Friday. Sunny cloud Saturday. Some rain on Sunday. Right now, 23 feels like 29.

0: Butterfinger, not my nickname in college. Stop spreading those rumors. And day after day, we're back with what was a good plan on paper, and then maybe not so much.
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0: The Bobby Fuller Four. I fought the law. Greatest hits of all time, CKDO.

0: Playing the greatest hits of all time, CKDO, that is Doucette. And nobody, how you doing, everybody? It's Coppin. Hope you're good and wonderful and having a good day. Listen, tonight's the last night the Reacher's in town recording. And it's been such a cultural phenomenon. This, I was wondering the other day, people were coming in from like Belleville to get a sight of this thing and be part of it all. And why not? I hear that. But they've been hanging out at the Kingsway Hotel for the last week or so. And tonight's their first one. They get underway this afternoon. I think they're underway. And they're going till like 1 in the morning. But, you know, if you haven't had a chance to go check out that movie set yet, why not? They've been so good to the folks down there. Guys coming out taking pictures. Good guests in our city. Lots of people are loving it. But night's last night.
1: 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And Becca and I will be playing Truesies and Falsies, a trivia game. We do this every Thursday morning. And the subject will be, how about this, National Toilet Paper Day.
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0: Stay sunny this afternoon, mostly clear this evening. Got some showers and thunderstorms at some point rolling in overnight with a low of 17. Rain tomorrow, 24, it'll feel like 30. Sun and cloud Friday, 22. Right now, 23. Feels like 29.

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1: Good afternoon. It's 3 o'clock. I'm John Cook with CKDO News. Mainly sunny this afternoon, a high at 26. Right now it's 23. Taking a look at traffic, here's Maytel.
2: So far, a busy drive northbound Don Valley Parkway from Bloor heading up towards the 401. There is a delay from Bloor down towards the Gardner. I'm not really spotting any problems, though. It could be construction heading down towards the Richmond exit. Other than that, the 401 eastbound into Durham. So far, just building normally westing out towards Salem. I'm Maytel Sperling. More traffic in minutes on CKDO.
1: Here's what's making news this hour. Tim Curry, the legendary character actor known for portraying iconic villains, is dead. He was 80. Curry got his start on the stage and made the jump to the big screen in 1975's Rocky Horror Picture Show. Over the years, he'd play a smug concierge in Home Alone 2, Long John Silver in Muppet's Treasure Island, and the butler in Clue. The feds are calling for a united approach to our trade war with the U.S. Mark Carney has spoken to the other party leaders and briefed them on Ottawa's counter-tariff response. South of the border, Donald Trump and his allies are fanning out to justify their tariffs on Canada. This morning, Trump said his duties are meant to teach Canada a lesson. And Mark Carney is announcing plans to give a speech in front of the European Parliament next month. He'll also be heading to the EU's State of the Union address. The PM has been pushing for stronger ties with European allies to reduce Canada's dependence on the U.S. Starting soon, you'll be seeing tariff warnings at certain grocery stores. The CEO of Loblaw says they're putting symbols on U.S. products affected by the trade war. He also says since the first tariffs were rolled out, they've been replacing American products with alternatives wherever possible. A Hindu priest from the U.S. is facing sex assault charges in Oshawa. Officers say the victim's family hired him to perform a ceremony yesterday. He allegedly lured that victim to a private location where she was exploited and assaulted. The suspect is from New York State, but investigators are worried there could be other victims. You can find a photo at DurhamRadioNews.com. Eight people are facing charges after a stolen vehicle investigation in Toronto uncovered a bunch of master keys designed to steal cars. Four adults and four teenagers were arrested. Police also seized a loaded rifle that they describe as AR-15 style, along with seven master keys. And a beluga that was recently moved from Marineland to Chicago is dead. News of that beluga's death comes as Marineland moves four other dolphins and two belugas to a new home in Spain. A 23-year-old beluga died last night. Blood tests revealed it was dehydrated. The Jays will be trying to bounce back against the Royals this evening. They send Spencer Miles to the mound to get the opening start. Shane Bieber was put on the injured list yesterday. As it stands, Toronto is three games back of a wild card spot. Canada's back in action today at the Little League World Series, taking on Japan for a spot in the quarterfinal. And the Toronto Tempo are in Seattle visiting the Storm. It's 3:03. 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
1: Mainly sunny this afternoon, a high of 26, clear this evening, then a chance of some overnight showers. Also possible thunderstorms with a low of 17. A chance of showers continues into tomorrow with a high of 24, and then a mix of sun and cloud on Friday, a high of 22. Right now it's 23 at CKDO. I'm John Cook. 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

0: hits of all time. CKDO is Foreigner, and it feels like the first time. CKDO traffic. Here is Maytel.
1: 401 eastbound into Durham, slow from Brock Road over to Salem. Beyond that, still moving well. The westbound side, slow through the 412. Don Valley Parkway northbound, you've got a tie-up from Bloor right up towards the 401. CKDO traffic is brought to you in part by Sale. 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I'm Maytel Sperling. More traffic in minutes on CKDO.
0: Thank you very much, Maytel. Today is International Toilet Paper Day. And before you go, oh, yeah, where would you be without it? Actually, I love, they called it medicated paper for the water closet. That sounds so classy, honestly, when it first came out. And obviously, it's been through a lot of evolutions. There's no doubt about it. It's interesting because I grew up in rural Ontario. Like, first couple years of my life, we had an outhouse, okay? That's the way it was where we grew up. So it was funny when I'm reading here, back in the day, in fact, the Sears catalog and the Farmer's Almanac were two legendary forms of paper that eventually ended up in the outhouse. It's totally true. As a matter of fact, I remember, and I don't know if they were new ones, or just because you tend to stack the Farmer's Almanacs, they used to actually drill a hole in them so you could hang them off a hook in the barn, in the outhouse, wherever it was. It's been a part of it, but I do love, you're right, you thought the Sears catalog was just good for the Christmas wishes? No. It had a dual purpose. Although I do believe that the reason that toilet paper became so popular was because of the advertising campaign when it first came out. Because the first introduction of toilet paper said, they called it splinter-free. Which, man, if you're going to sell me a toilet paper, splinter-free, that's getting my money.
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0: Sunny here this afternoon and clear for most of the evening. Overnight, got some rain, got some frisky.

0: greatest hits of all time, CKDR, down the Tribune Community Center tonight. That is Brian Adams and Run to You. That's going to be an awesome show. Honestly, that guy, I mean, how does Brian Adams figure out which songs he's going to play? He can do three shows. It's insane. Tribune Community Center is going to rock tonight. CKDO traffic. Here's Maytel.
1: 401 eastbound heading into Durham. Slow between Westney and Salem. Not bad through Whippy and Oshawa so far. The westbound 401 looks slow through the 412. Parkway North heavy from Bloor. CKDO traffic is brought to you in part by R. Havery Landscaping. 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Enjoy. Maytel Sperling. More traffic in minutes on CKDO.
2: And I'm John Cook in the CKDO newsroom. Here's what's making news this hour. English actor Tim Curry is dead at 80. A Hindu priest is accused of sexually assaulting someone in Oshawa. And the Jays will try to avoid another setback in their hunt for a wild card spot as they continue a series with Kansas City tonight. These stories and more coming up at 4 o'clock. 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
0: So you know what they say about celebrity deaths in three, right? So Monday, yes. Shelley Fabre. Mm-hmm. Yesterday, Dolly. Today, Tim Curry. The artist entry up there is going to be pretty exciting over the next little while.
2: Yeah,
0: that's
2: definitely
0: an amazing threesome. That's crazy.
2: That is a big threesome, yeah.
0: Exactly. And the good news is, if there is any good news of all this passing, is there's so much Rocky Horror Picture Show tunes being thrown out in the universe today.
2: Oh, there's tons of them, yeah.
0: We're gonna play some later on, but Tim Curry, full fuego like that, man. What an actor.
2: Great character.
0: I love,
2: actor.
0: By the way, that you threw in the news report about the Muppets movie.
2: Yes. I mean, that's my favorite one that he's in, I think.
0: He's so good in that movie.
2: Muppets Treasure Island. They put out a statement, eh?
0: Did they really?
2: Yeah.
0: That's awesome.
2: Tim Curry is an honorary Muppet. I go, listen, I think he would have loved that.
0: Oh, are you kidding me? Yes. That would have been the ultimate, man. Could you imagine being called a Muppet?
2: An honorary Muppet. Oh, I would love that title. I'd make name tags for myself.
0: Right. Just invite me for an afternoon on Sesame Street. That's all.
2: Yeah,
0: you know what I mean?
2: Right.
0: Stuff. Anyhow, what a day. Conundrum today. Mm-hmm. A study finds that you will spend around $13,000 on this in your lifetime.
2: Ooh, okay.
0: It's up on the CKDO Facebook page. 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
0: This is one of those moments that I wish it was there for, right? Montrose, Switzerland, 1981. Queen's working on Hot Space. Bowie renting a chalet down the mountain. He's actually working on Cat People at the time. Hers that Freddie's doing his thing, says, hey, come on up, we'll hang out. And this happened, Under Pressure on CKDO.

0: Candy, all the Stones, only rock and roll, but I like it. Great reactions from Dolly Parton's passing yesterday. You look up Mick Jagger's. It's pretty cool what he says. Just tell what she meant. CKDO traffic, here's Maytel.
1: 401 eastbound in the transfer is just by Port Union. The right lane is out with a stall into Durham. Heavy Brock Road to Salem. It's starting to build through Oshawa. The westbound side slow through the 412 Parkway North delay from Bloor. CKDO traffic is brought to you in part by Biltmore Theater in Oshawa. Prepare for a weird, wild, and wonderfully Zappa night as the Furious Bongos bring their acclaimed tribute show to Biltmore Theater Wednesday, September 9th. 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I'm Maytel Sperling. More traffic in minutes on CKDO.
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0: Sunny here this afternoon into a clear overnight. There's a chance of some showers and a risk of a thunderstorm tonight with a low of 18. Mainly cloudy with rain tomorrow, 26, feel like 31. Sunny cloud Friday, sunny cloud Saturday, right now 23.

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1: Good afternoon. It's 4 o'clock. I'm John Cook with ZKDO News. A chance of some showers this evening, an overnight low of 18. Right now it's 23. Taking a look at traffic, here's Maytel.
2: 401 eastbound in the transfers just by Port Union. There's a stall in the right lane through Durham. It's slow. Brock Road to Salem. It's building through Whippy and Oshawa. The westbound side, heavy from Brock Street to Salem. Parkway North, you've got a delay from Bloor. Maytel Sperling, more traffic in minutes on CKDO.
1: Here's what's making news this hour. A larger-than-life actor who is known for his roles in cult classics and big-budget flicks is dead. Tim Curry was 80. Often playing the role of the bad guy, Curry was a con man in Annie, a killer clown in the 1990 version of It, and the concierge in Home Alone 2. He also brought his distinct voice to dozens of cartoons, animated movies, and video games over the years. Some legal experts say Donald Trump's new tariffs on Canada will probably face a court challenge. One lawyer who was involved in the lawsuit over his so-called Liberation Day tariffs says the new duties set a dangerous precedent. Trump and his inner circle have released a flurry of statements in a bid to justify the move. Earlier today, Trump said, quote, "It's time to teach Canada you can't do this anymore." And Mark Carney is planning a trip to France to give a speech in front of the European Parliament. He'll be heading overseas next month and is also planning to attend the EU's annual State of the Union. The PM is expected to deliver his speech on September 17th. Loblaw is bringing back T-symbols to signal products that are affected by U.S. tariffs. In an online post, the CEO of the grocery chain says customers will start noticing new signs on a number of products, which will grow as tariffs are applied across more categories. The company also going to continue using the maple leaf symbol to signal homegrown products. And two people are facing charges years after a deadly shooting in Pickering. Back in 2023, gunshots rang out at a townhouse complex close to Kingston and Brock. A 17-year-old died at the scene. Police have now charged two people from Ajax and Pickering with second-degree murder. One suspect can't be identified since they were underage at the time of the shooting. And Durham police are charging a Hindu priest from the U.S. with sexual assault. They were called about an assault coming from a home in Oshawa. The priest was hired by a family to do a religious ceremony, but investigators say he deceived the victim, saying she needed a special ceremony in private. Once he was in that private location, police say she was assaulted. And some sad news from Chicago, as a whale transferred from Marineland has died. Shedd Aquarium says tests showed the beluga whale was dehydrated. Meantime, the last of Canada's captive dolphins are leaving Marineland. They're on their way to a new home in Spain. Toronto is looking to get back on track as the Jays play game two of a three-game set with the Royals. Spencer Miles gets the start in place of Shane Bieber, who's this is what's expected to be a bullpen game. Canada takes on Japan this afternoon for a shot in the quarterfinals at the Little League World Series. That game slated to begin in about an hour. The U.S. Open continues in New York, and the Toronto Tempo are in Seattle. It's 4:03 at CKDO. Weather is next.
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1: A few clouds this evening and then a chance of showers in the overnight, a risk of a thunderstorm as well with a low of 18. Another chance of rain tomorrow with a high of 26, and then a mix of sun and cloud on Friday, a high of 22. Right now it's 24 at CKDO. 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
2: Today in Rock and Roll History, it's August 26th, 1967, and the Beatles hold a press conference with Maharishi Mahesh Yogi. The Beatles announce that they have become disciples of the Guru, and they have renounced the use of drugs. The four had become members of the Spiritual Regeneration Movement, which obliged them to donate 1 week's earnings each month to the organization.
3: How does it feel to be one of the
2: August 26, 1972, the Hollies' Distant Light album enters the charts. The album contains the hit Long Cool Woman in a Black Dress. August 26, 1981, Ottawa City Council names Paul Ankaday to celebrate his 25th anniversary in show business. The council also names a street in Ottawa, Paul Anka Drive, in his honor. Finally, it's August 26th, 1970, and the number one song on this day is a protest song about the Vietnam War and is also one of the first Motown songs to make a political statement. It goes on to win a Grammy for Best R&B Male Vocal. It's Edwin Starr.

0: 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CKDO, that is Edwin Starr and War. CKDO traffic, here's me, Till.
1: 401 eastbound in, the transfer is just by Port Union. There's a stall, the right lane is out. Eastbound 401 through Durham looks heavy. From Brock Road to Salem, also picking up through Whippy and Oshawa. Don Valley Parkway North, it's slow from Bloor. 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
0: Well, thank you very much, Maytel. So listen, have you ever heard the expression soft skills? These are skills sort of on the periphery, like they're not necessarily doing math, but you're proficient in other things, including what might be one of the great Canadian characteristics that we don't talk about very often. Today we shall, because there's a new study out that says 81% of Canadian shoppers can look at a box and determine which box they can fit their groceries into the LCBO. The groceries of the LCBO. Listen to that line. Yeah, this is apparently a real thing that we possess. 81% of they say that they have the ability to estimate the exact structural integrity, weight distribution, and carrying capacity of a discarded cardboard box, and they are on it. Now, I would say to you, I've been to the LCBO a few times, and the staff there are very good at getting you the box you need, honestly. But there is a talent to get in that box, it fits it all in. You do your jigsaw puzzle in there and you walk away.

0: There's a mathematical formula, apparently, through the middle of this, but I'm not going to share with you because then it'll make my brain hurt because math, and you go. But for the over 35 demographic, this is apparently a sense of pride. As well it should be.
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0: Get some clouds in here this evening with some thunderstorms possible and some rain overnight. The low will be 18. Tomorrow it's mainly cloudy with showers through the day. High at 26, a humidex of 31. Sun and cloud 22 on Friday. Sun and cloud 24 on Saturday.

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1: 401 East into Durham, slow from Brock Road to Salem. We're volume in through Whippy and Oshawa. The westbound side, it's slow through the 412. North Parkway, it's heavy from Bloor. CKDO traffic is brought to you in part by Ontario Philharmonic. 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I'm Maytel Sperling. More traffic in minutes on CKDO.
2: And I'm John Cook in the CKDO newsroom. Here's what's making news this hour. The Durham police are laying murder charges more than 3 years after a shooting left a teenager dead in Pickering. Loblaws is bringing back tariff labels. And Canada could be off to the quarterfinals at the Little League World Series with a win over Japan tonight. These stories and more coming up at 5 o'clock. 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
0: Conundrum, a study finds you will spend around $13,000 on this in your lifetime. Rounded up, of course, or maybe down, depending. What do you think this might be?
2: I think it might be streaming services.
0: Ah, very modern answer there, John Cook.
2: Although that might be a little bit low when I think about it.
0: I don't know. What's your deal
2: over a lifetime? $10 a month if you have one of them.
0: Yep.
2: In a year, okay, you're talking like $120.
0: Wow.
2: Okay.
0: Someone,
2: you know what? I could see that.
0: Watching someone do math with a conundrum is just enthralling.
2: Really?
0: You just give this question more thought than I do.
2: So that would be $12,000 in 100 years. If you have two of those streaming services, that's $12,000 in 50 years. I think I got this.
0: Well, you've thrown math at me. So
2: I know, right?
0: What can I argue? There's a couple things. I mean, takeout coffee or takeout food. These are the ones you're 22
2: see that.
0: Answers.
2: Coffee, it's more than that for me.
0: Right? Yeah. But I don't drink coffee.
2: Oh, I love coffee.
0: I know. So you make up for me. Thank you for that. Haircuts.
2: Okay. Ooh.
0: I know. Interesting one, bottled water.
2: Oh, okay.
0: That's one of those right out of the blue things. You never do the math on that.
2: It's true, actually.
0: You think a lifetime, right?
2: Not if you're buying those Costco ones.
0: True enough. Gave away with light bulbs.
2: Oh, like okay. That.
0: Another thing out of the blue you wouldn't think of.
2: Mm-hmm.
0: George buying socks and underwear.
2: Oh, I hope not.
0: I know. Susan going to the movies.
2: Ah, okay.
0: You're a movie guy.
2: I love the movies.
0: Gary Lee went with pet food.
2: Okay. That's for sure if you have pets.
0: And Colleen went with concert tickets, which makes some sense, except it's probably three times.
2: I was going to say, that's not that many concerts these days.
0: Colleen has been to three concerts in her lifetime. Right? It's insane.
2: 13 grand. You got the cheap seats.
0: Yeah, exactly. You're up in the bleachers by the top of 13 grand. Good work so far, folks. Let's kick this thing home to 5:30. Join us on the Facebook page or give me a call at 905-723-1580. A study finds you'll spend around $13,000 on this in your lifetime. What do you think?
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2: 401 East into Durham, you've got a tie-up between Brock Road and Salem, volume in through Whippy and Oshawa. The westbound side slow through the 412. Don Valley Parkway North, lots of volume as well from Bloor. CKDO traffic is brought to you in part by the Biltmore Theater in Oshawa. 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I'm Atel Sperling, more traffic in minutes on CKDO.
1: 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Bongos and Zappa. 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
1: Overnight with some showers and a risk of a thunderstorm. The low is 18. Rain tomorrow, 40% chance. High 26. Humidex 31. Sun and cloud 22 Friday. Sun and cloud Saturday. Rain Sunday. Right now it's 23. 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

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Sniffing the tears. Driver's seat. 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
1: Good afternoon. It's 5 o'clock. I'm John Cook with CKDO News. A chance of showers this evening, an overnight low of 18. Right now it's 24. Taking a look at traffic, here's Maytel.
2: 401 East into Durham, slow from Rock Road to Salem. Volume through Whippy and Oshawa. The westbound side looks slow through the 412. Don Valley Parkway North, it is heavy from Bloor. I'm Maytel Sperling. More traffic in minutes on CKDO.
1: Here's what's making news this hour. Some more sad news from the entertainment world today. Tim Curry, the legendary character actor who was known for playing iconic villains, is dead. He was 80. Curry got his start on the stage and made the jump to the big screen in the cult classic Rocky Horror Picture Show back in 1975. Over the years, he'd play a smug concierge in Home Alone 2, Long John Silver in Muppet's Treasure Island, and the butler in Clue. The feds are calling for a united approach to our trade war with the U.S. Mark Carney has spoken to the other party leaders and briefed them on Ottawa's counter-tariff response. South of the border, Donald Trump and his allies are fanning out to justify their tariffs on Canada. This morning, Trump said his duties are meant to teach Canada a lesson. And Mark Carney's announcing plans to give a speech in front of the European Parliament next month. He'll also be heading to the EU's State of the Union address. The PM has been pushing for stronger ties with European allies to reduce Canada's reliance on the U.S. And starting soon, you'll be seeing tariff warnings at certain grocery stores. The CEO of Loblaw says they're putting symbols on U.S. products affected by the trade war. He also says since the first tariffs were rolled out, they've been replacing American products with alternatives wherever possible. Police are laying second-degree murder charges years after a teenager was shot dead in Pickering. This happened at a housing complex near Kingston and Brock in 2023. Officers say a 17-year-old victim died at the scene. Earlier this week, they caught up with two suspects from Ajax and Pickering. One of them was underage at the time of the crime. A Hindu priest from the U.S. is facing sex assault charges in Oshawa. Officers say the victim's family hired him to perform a ceremony yesterday. He allegedly lured that victim to a private location where she was exploited and assaulted. The suspect is from New York State, but investigators are worried there could be other victims. His photo is up at DurhamRadioNews.com. And eight people are facing charges after a stolen vehicle investigation in Toronto uncovered a bunch of master keys designed to steal cars. Four adults and four teenagers were arrested. Police also seized a loaded rifle that they describe as AR-15 style, along with seven master keys. Well, the Blue Jays will be trying to bounce back against Kansas City tonight. They send Spencer Miles to the mound to get the opening start. Shane Bieber was put on the injured list yesterday. As it stands, Toronto's three games back of a wild card spot. Canada just getting back in action today at the Little League World Series. They're taking on Japan with a spot in the quarterfinal on the line. The U.S. Open continues and the Tempo are in Seattle. It's 5:03 at CKDO. Weather is next.
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1: A few clouds this evening, followed by a chance of showers in the overnight. Also, risk of a thunderstorm, a low of 18. Another chance of rain tomorrow with a high at 26. And then a mix of sun and cloud on Friday with a high of 22. Right now, it's 23 at CKDO. I'm John Cook. 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

0: time is fleeting. Madness takes its toll. But listen closely.
1: Not for very much longer.
0: I've got to

woke last night to the sound of thunder. How far off, I sat and wondered. Started humming a song from 1962. Ain't it funny how the night moves when you just don't

0: 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CKDO, Bob Seger, the Silver Bullet Band. That's Night Moves. CKDO traffic, this is Maytel.
1: 401 East into Durham, slow. Brock Road to Salem. More volume through Whippy and Oshawa. The westbound side, it's slow right through the 412. North Parkway, you've got a delay from Bloor. CKDO traffic is brought to you in part by the Biltmore Theater in Oshawa. 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I'm Maytel Sperling. More traffic in minutes on CKDO. KDO.
0: Thank you very much, Maytel. Time for the day. Lee, three.
2: One, two, three.
0: Yeah, the daily three. Three things kicking around out there, doing their thing. Let's remind her that the Clarington free Movies Under the Stars and having their final night tonight. They're playing Goat at the Garnaby Rickard Recreational Complex on the Ball Diamond. And they've actually been doing something pretty cool. They got some pre-show roller skating going on. You go to register when you get out there. You don't have to pre-register. There's two groups that do it. But that's underway now. The movie gets underway a bit later on, dusk, about 7 o'clock or so. So if you want to head out there, what a fun evening. And you get to see a cool movie, and it's going to be a great night. I'll bring you the forecast details in just a second. Also going on as we speak, as a matter of fact, the Oshawa Generals have opened up the training camp, and they've opened up the doors for you to come down and check them out. It's a very exciting time of year. It's good to see them all come together. Now, they're on Rink 2 right down there today, red and white, till 6:45, doing their thing. Then they're back at it again tomorrow for day 4 of camp. The red and white game is on Rink 1 at 12 o'clock for 2 hours. You know, it's a good, nice way to spend an afternoon watching hockey. Oh, by, it's going to be really warm tomorrow. So sitting in a hockey rink is, you know, there's a lot of things that are working in your favor there. And you get to see the Gens. I was speaking to General Manager and President Roger Hunt last Friday down at Carzon Kane. He's got enthusiasm in his eyes. I love this time of year. Quick check of the gas shows that nothing's changing overnight. So that price you see is the one you're going to have for at least 24 more hours. And that is your Daily 3.
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9: Increasing clouds this evening. There's a chance of showers overnight and a risk of a thunderstorm. The low is 18. It's raining tomorrow. High at 26 and humidex at 31. We're back to sun and cloud on Friday and Saturday. Highs around 22 both days, and Sunday has rain. Right now it is 23 and it feels like 29.

0: from the stage down the Tribune Community Center. That is Brian Adams and Diana. Everyone getting ready to go to a show tonight. Maybe you're having some dinner, grabbing a few beverages. It's going to be a show tonight for sure. CKDO traffic, here's Maytel.
1: 401 East into Durham, slow Brock Road to Salem. Volume in through Whippy as well as Oshawa. The westbound side, it's slow through the 412. South 404, slow Steeles right down to Lawrence. The northbound side of the Don Valley Parkway, heavy from Bloor. I'm Maytel Sperling. More traffic in minutes on CKDO.
2: And I'm John Cook in the CKDO newsroom. Here's what's making news this hour. Mark Carney is planning a trip overseas to address the European Parliament. Dr. Frank Enferter, Tim Curry is dead at 80, and no scoring yet as Canada faces off with Japan in a pivotal matchup at the Little League World Series. 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
2: All right.
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2: Toilet paper.
0: Toilet paper.
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0: 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That is Steely Dan, and Do It Again. CKDO traffic, here's Maytel.
1: 401 East into Durham, slow Brock Road to Salem. You've got a tie-up in through Whippy as well as Oshawa. The westbound side, slow through the 412 Parkway North. It's busy from Bloor. Southbound 404, you've got a delay from Steeles right down to Lawrence. I'm Maytel Sperling. More traffic in minutes on CKDO.
0: Thank you very much, Maytel. Cheesy music. Let's get John back in here for some either or. Are you ready?
2: I'm ready.
0: Let's have you go first.
2: All right, so Air Canada is taking some heat over U.S. booze on flights. That airline still serving American alcohol amid a trade war and months into the provincial boycotts. Do you think that makes sense, or do you consider it a betrayal?
0: A bit of a betrayal, I gotta be. Maybe it's a small B betrayal, because I do think that's a bit of a conglomerate, and they're working their supply and stuff like that. Yeah. But you know what? When you say Air Canada, you should be on board with what we're doing here right now, which is banning this booze.
2: Yeah, I would think so, too. I mean, I guess from a business sense, they're probably saying, oh, well, we serve American customers. We fly routes to the U.S. I guess I could see it in that sense, but sure. It is still a tough sell.
0: In the words of my 10-year-old daughter, whatever.
2: Yeah, exactly.
0: Whatever. That, you know, listen, I need people in these big positions to be smart.
2: Mm-hmm.
0: And this is not smart. This is easy to do.
2: Yeah, I know. Like, I don't think that they're really gauging the temperature of what's going on right
0: Fair
2: now.
0: Fair enough.
2: Yeah.
0: But you know what? If you're a company doing this, you're going to get found out right now.
2: Yes.
0: Because it's what people are looking for right now.
2: That's exactly how people are. Yes, I know. You're in business.
0: Right? With Canadians. Mm-hmm. And it's on the plane right there.
2: I know.
0: Toronto Blue Jays reached a million hot dogs eaten last night at Looney Dog Night, which is insane.
2: That's also $1 million. You were right.
0: Oh, that is right. Look at that. I love when I'm right in spite of myself. To celebrate this, fans were given a commemorative t-shirt as they left. Is that cool? Or hold on. How did they know?
2: I think that's cool. Okay. I think they had those shirts in reserve.
0: Yeah, you convinced me on this that they would have done this, but I'm just like, it's a coincidence. I don't know. It seems funny to me.
2: There's a hot dog conspiracy.
0: I'm just saying, are they really giving us the numbers, or are they just assume they're going to hit a million? They're rounding up.
2: Yeah.
0: They like the sound of it. Like, what are you doing?
2: Should we call the MLB hot dog commissioner?
0: Man, can I volunteer?
2: Get on the phone with Coney Island.
0: Could you imagine where your job was like, say, create something, go to each ballpark.
2: Yes.
0: And make sure the hot dogs are conforming.
2: Oh, wow. Like, standing out there with, you know, rulers. Let's make sure this foot long is really, hold
0: on. Do you get sick of hot dogs? At some point in that job, or are you in that because of the hot dogs?
2: I get sick of hot dogs. That's like saying, do you ever get sick of drinking water?
0: That's true.
2: No, I'm good. I can eat the hot dogs.
0: They're a gift.
2: Ah,
0: you can have those things going in 30 seconds, or you can sit in line for a gourmet one, right?
2: And the best part is you can get a different hot dog every single time.
0: That's the truth.
2: Just mix and match the toppings.
0: Still not a sandwich, though. Just saying.
2: It is a sandwich.
0: Hot dog, whatever. That is either or.
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0: Risk of rain and a risk of thunderstorm, a low 18. Rain tomorrow, 26, 31 with a humid X. 7 cloud on Friday and Saturday, and back to rain on Sunday.

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2: Good evening. It's 6 o'clock. I'm John Cook with CKDO News. A chance of some showers this evening, an overnight low of 18. Right now it's 23. Taking a look at traffic, here's Maytel.
3: 401 eastbound into Durham, still heavy through Ajax and volume into Whippy and Oshawa. The westbound side, still a drag through the 412. South 404, slow from Steeles to Lawrence. Parkway North, heavy from Bloor. I'm Maytel Sperling. More traffic in minutes on CKDO.
2: Here's what's making news this hour. Some sad news today. A larger-than-life actor known for his roles in both cult classics and big-budget flicks is dead. Tim Curry was 80. Often playing the role of the bad guy, Curry was a con man in Annie, a killer clown in the 1990 version of It, and the smarmy concierge in Home Alone 2. He also brought his distinct voice to dozens of cartoons, animated movies, and video games over the years. Some legal experts say Donald Trump's new tariffs on Canada will probably face a court challenge. One lawyer who was involved in the lawsuit over his so-called Liberation Day tariffs says the new duties set a dangerous precedent. Trump and his inner circle have released a flurry of statements in a bid to justify the move. Earlier today, Trump said, quote, "It's time to teach Canada you can't do this anymore." And Mark Carney is planning a trip to France to give a speech to the European Parliament. He'll be heading overseas next month and is also planning to attend the EU's annual State of the Union. The PM's expected to deliver his speech on September 17th. Loblaw is bringing back symbols to signal which products are affected by those U.S. tariffs. In an online post, the CEO of Loblaw says customers will start noticing the new signs on a number of products, which will grow as tariffs are applied across more categories. The grocer says they'll also continue to use the maple leaf symbol to signal homegrown products. Two people are facing charges years after a deadly shooting in Pickering. Back in 2023, gunshots rang out at a townhouse complex close to Kingston and Brock. A 17-year-old died at the scene. Police have now charged two people from Ajax and Pickering with second-degree murder. One suspect can't be identified since they were underage at the time of the shooting. Durham police also charging a Hindu priest from the U.S. with sex assault. Police responded to a call about an assault coming from a home in Oshawa. The priest was hired by a family to do a religious ceremony, but investigators say he deceived and lured the victim to a private area. Once in that area, he allegedly assaulted her. And sad news from Chicago is a whale transferred from Marineland has died. Shedd Aquarium say tests showed that beluga was dehydrated. Meantime, the last of Canada's captive dolphins are leaving the shuttered amusement park. They're on their way to a new home in Spain. Toronto is looking to get back on track as they play game two of a three-game series with the Royals. Spencer Miles gets the start for the Jays at the Dome. He's taking over for Shane Bieber, who's gone onto the injured list. This is expected to be a bullpen game. Canada taking on Japan this afternoon for a shot in the quarterfinals at the Little League World Series. Right now, top of the third, it is 4-0 Japan, and the Toronto Tempo are in Seattle. It's 6:03 at CKDO. Weather is next.
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2: Partly cloudy this evening, then a chance of some showers in the overnight, along with possible thunderstorms, a low of 18. Tomorrow, much of the same. Chance of showers, risk of thunderstorms, and a high of 26. Then a mix of sun and cloud on Friday with a high of 22. Right now, it is 22 at CKDO. 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

0: 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That is Al Stewart in the year of the cats. CKDO traffic, here's Maytel.
1: 401 East into Durham, still some volume between Westney and Salem. Out towards Stevenson, a bit of a delay as well. The westbound 401 looks slow through the 412. And having a look at the Don Valley Parkway northbound, it is slow from Bloor, the south 404 heavy from Finch right through the 401. 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I'm Maytel Sperling. 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
3: Some rain, possibility of a thunderstorm, the low 18. Mainly cloudy tomorrow with a 40% chance of rain, 26 with a humidex of 31. Sunny cloud 22 on Friday and Saturday. Rain Sunday. Right now 23, feels like 29.

0: 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CKDO traffic, here is Maytel.
1: 401 East into Durham, still slow between Westney and Salem. A bit of a tie-up in towards Whitby and Oshawa. The westbound side of the 401 heavy through the 412. Parkway North, still slow from Bloor. CKDO traffic is brought to you in part by R. Havery Landscaping. 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I'm Maytel Sperling. More traffic in minutes on CKDO.
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1: 401 East into Durham, just some leftover volume through Ajax. Not too bad through Whippy and Oshawa this time around. As for the westbound side of the 401, it is slow through the 412. South 404, heavy Finch to Lawrence. I'm Maytel Sperling with traffic on CKDO.
0: Well, thank you very much, Maytel. Bubbles! There it is. Chris and John After Show is up at CKDO.ca. If you want to check that out. There's a lunar eclipse tomorrow night. I'll give you more details tomorrow because the information will be more top of mind. But we're actually going to see some cool stuff tomorrow, 9 o'clock tomorrow evening, so that'll be pretty cool. Hey, I'm so pumped that we are this close to Bryan Adams down the Tribute Community Center. If you're heading down there tonight, get ready for a show. That's going to be just an amazing evening. Tribute Community Center has some great action there. Bryan Adams is one of those nights. Enjoy the show. That's what's bubbling up.
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0: Showers and thunderstorms are in the forecast for overnight. It's a 40% chance and a risk of that thunderstorm, but still, low of 18. 40% chance of rain tomorrow with a high of 26 and a humid X of 31. Sunny cloud Friday, 22. Sunny cloud Saturday, 24. Sunday, rain and 24. Right now, 23.

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The greatest hits of all time, CKDO. There's the Bee Gees, Love You Inside and Out, in China Grove to kick off the 7 o'clock hour from the Doobie Brothers. Hey, it's Brian Cox here hanging out on your Wednesday night as we continue on through some great music. Some Cool in the Gang coming up. We got some Brian Adams who is in town tonight and a whole bunch more. It's going to be a great hour of music. We're going to keep things rolling right now with some Dolly Parton. Of course, sad news yesterday, passing away at the age of 80. She keeps things rolling for us. This is Jolene.

0: playing the greatest hits of all time, CKDO. There's Brian Adams with Tina Turner, It's Only Love. And of course, Brian Adams in concert downtown Oshawa tonight at the Tribute Community Center. That's going to be a great show. Might be able to still sneak in the door. Might be a few tickets kicking around. Getting underway shortly. So if you have no plans, you're not doing anything, you want to see Brian Adams, always a great time live. Head on, or at least call the Tribute Community Center, see if there's some tickets left, and get yourself down there. Hey, we're going to get back into the music. Lots of great music coming up, including some BJ Thomas. He's on the way for us in just a couple minutes. Hang tight.
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0: 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We do this every Thursday morning. And the subject will be, how about this, National Toilet Paper Day.
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0: You're listening to the greatest hits of all time, CKDO. There is Jefferson Starship. Count on me, some Steppenwolf in there for us as well. Hey, it's Brian Cox here. We're making our way through some great music. We got a whole bunch more coming up. We're going to get right back into it with some Van Halen coming up next.
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0: We're all set to get back into it with some Van Halen. This is Jump. 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

0: The greatest hits of all time, CKDO. There's the Guess Who running back to Saskatoon. And these boots are made for walk, and some Nancy Sinatra in there for us, too. Hey, it's Brian Cox here. We're making our way through your Wednesday night. We've got some great music coming up. The Commodores all set to get us back into the music in just a few minutes, so do stick around for that. We keep our eyes on the Toronto Blue Jays back in action tonight down at the Dome. And they're taking on the Kansas City Royals. Game two of three. The Royals won last night, making it nine in a row for the Royals, one of the hottest teams in Major League Baseball. The Jays taking them on tonight. Going to need some wins. We got 29 games left. And to make the playoffs, I think you're going to need about 20 wins. That's my prediction. They got to go 20-9 in the last 29 games, and that should get them in, or at least knocking on the door. So we'll have to wait and see. But yeah, definitely an uphill climb for the Toronto Blue Jays if they want to make the playoffs this year.
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0: 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Still on the way for us before the top of the hour. We got some Downtown Blues Band, the Delphonics, on the way for us, too. Right now, the Commodores. 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